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0: FIFA is in discussions to move England's World Cup clash against Mexico. The threat of thunderstorms in Mexico City has prompted them to look at the possibility of an earlier kickoff. Performance specialist James Barber says the team is already under enormous pressure.
1: Just the geographical span of the competition is enormous, and you've got players covering massive distances to play matches. And so even eliminating all the other environmental conditions, the travel is definitely a factor. It's something that sports scientists are working with the team. You know, they're so well placed to prepare them.
0: Three men have been found not guilty of the murder of journalist Lira McKee. Peter Kavanagh, Jordan Devine and Paul McIntyre have been acquitted after facing a joint enterprise murder charge. The man serving a life sentence for killing student Henry Novak is appealing against his conviction. 23-year-old Vikram Digwa is currently serving a minimum of 21 years. And Andy Burnham has ruled out calling an early general election if he becomes Prime Minister. That's the latest from Radio News Hub. I'm David Hall.
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0: Warm spells of sunshine will develop across much of England throughout the morning. It's cloudy in the north and west with some patchy rain, a high of 27 degrees Celsius.
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I pimp to the beat, walking down the street in my new The Freak, yeah. 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

0: England's World Cup game against Mexico could be moved because of the threat of thunderstorms in Mexico City. Kickoff is currently at 1 a.m. on Monday, but FIFA are considering bringing it forward 6 hours to 7 p.m. on Sunday. The family of journalist Lyra McKee insists they'll fight on after three men were cleared of her murder. Paul Kavanagh, Jordan Devine and Paul McIntyre have been acquitted after facing a joint enterprise murder charge. Her sister, Nicola Corner, says they'll never give up.
1: Our strength comes from the strength of heart which our mother had and shared with us all. That strength comes from our love for Lyra and our desire to ensure that she gets justice and that no stone is left unturned to ensure that that happens.
0: Vikram Digwal, the man jailed for killing student Henry Novak, is to appeal against his conviction. And all eyes are on Madison Square Gardens as Taylor Swift marries Travis Kelce. That's the latest from Radio News Hub. I'm David Hall.
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0: Warm spells of sunshine will develop across much of England throughout the morning. It's cloudy in the north and west with some patchy rain, a high of 27 degrees Celsius.
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0: FIFA is in discussions to move England's World Cup clash against Mexico. The threat of thunderstorms in Mexico City has prompted them to look at the possibility of an earlier kickoff. Performance specialist James Barber says the team is already under enormous pressure.
1: Just the geographical span of the competition is enormous, and you've got players covering massive distances to play matches. And so even eliminating all the other environmental conditions, the travel is definitely a factor. It's something that sports scientists that working with the team, you know, they're so well placed to prepare them.
0: Three men have been found not guilty of the murder of journalist Lira McKee. Peter Kavanagh, Jordan Devine and Paul McIntyre have been acquitted after facing a joint enterprise murder charge. The man serving a life sentence for killing student Henry Novak is appealing against his conviction. 23-year-old Vikram Digwa is currently serving a minimum of 21 years. And Andy Burnham has ruled out calling an early general election if he becomes Prime Minister. That's the latest from Radio News Hub. I'm David Hall.
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0: Warm spells of sunshine will develop across much of England throughout the morning. It's cloudy in the north and west with some patchy rain, a high of 27 degrees Celsius.
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0: England's World Cup game against Mexico could be moved because of the threat of thunderstorms in Mexico City. Kickoff is currently at 1 a.m. on Monday, but FIFA are considering bringing it forward 6 hours to 7 p.m. on Sunday. The family of journalist Lyra McKee insists they'll fight on after three men were cleared of her murder. Paul Kavanagh, Jordan Devine and Paul McIntyre have been acquitted after facing a joint enterprise murder charge. Her sister, Nicola Corner, says they'll never give up.
1: Our strength comes from the strength of heart which our mother had and shared with us all. That strength comes from our love for Lyra and our desire to ensure that she gets justice and that no stone is left unturned to ensure that that happens.
0: Vikram Digwal, the man jailed for killing student Henry Novak, is to appeal against his conviction. And all eyes are on Madison Square Gardens as Taylor Swift marries Travis Kelce. That's the latest from Radio News Hub. I'm David Hall.
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0: Warm spells of sunshine will develop across much of England throughout the morning. It's cloudy in the north and west with some patchy rain, a high of 27 degrees Celsius.
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Fellas, we're gonna talk about a girl who's fake, huh? 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

0: England's World Cup knockout clash with Mexico will go ahead at its scheduled kick-off time. There'd been speculation FIFA could bring the game forward because of forecast storms in Mexico City, but that's now been ruled out. Despite the potential changes, England midfielder Morgan Rogers says his team are ready.
1: You always want to just play the game, want to go. So probably if it's early, it probably help us of just getting that adrenaline out there and getting playing and getting going. So yeah, we're looking forward to it, whatever the time is, and we'll be ready.
0: Sir Keir Starmer says being Prime Minister means you can't ignore world affairs no matter who's in number 10. In his first interview since announcing he'll step down, he warned likely successor Andy Burnham that international crises have a direct impact at home. And Taylor Swift and Travis Kelce have officially tied the knot in a star-studded ceremony at New York's Madison Square Garden. Swift's publicist confirmed the couple got married on Friday evening, with actor Adam Sandler officiating. That's the latest from Radio News Hub. I'm Grace McIntosh.
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0: cloudy across the northwest with rain in places, brighter elsewhere with sunny spells, highs of 28 degrees Celsius in the south and 17 in the north.
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0: England's World Cup knockout clash with Mexico will go ahead at its scheduled kickoff time. There'd been speculation FIFA could bring the game forward because of forecast storms in Mexico City, but that's now been ruled out. Despite the potential changes, England midfielder Morgan Rogers says his team are ready.
1: You always want to just play the game, so probably if it's early, it'd probably help us of just getting that adrenaline out there and getting playing and getting going. So, yeah, we're looking forward to it, whatever the time is, and we'll be ready.
0: Sir Keir Starmer says being Prime Minister means you can't ignore world affairs no matter who's in number 10. In his first interview since announcing he'll step down, he warned likely successor Andy Burnham that international crises have a direct impact at home. And Taylor Swift and Travis Kelce have officially tied the knot in a star-studded ceremony at New York's Madison Square Garden. Swift's publicist confirmed the couple got married on Friday evening, with actor Adam Sandler officiating. That's the latest from Radio News Hub. I'm Grace McIntosh.
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0: Cloudy across the northwest with rain in places. Brighter elsewhere with sunny spells. Highs of 28 degrees Celsius in the south and 17 in the north.
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0: England's World Cup knockout clash with Mexico will go ahead at its scheduled kick-off time. There'd been speculation FIFA could bring the game forward because of forecast storms in Mexico City, but that's now been ruled out. Despite the potential changes, England midfielder Morgan Rogers says his team are ready.
1: You always want to just play the game when they go, so probably if it's early, it'd probably help us of just getting that adrenaline out there and getting playing and getting going. So, yeah, we're looking forward to it, whatever the time is, and we'll be ready.
0: Venezuela's interim government has defended its response to last week's earthquake after growing criticism over the pace of rescue efforts. More than 2,200 people are confirmed dead, while tens of thousands are still listed as missing. Argentina are through to the World Cup last 16 after a dramatic 3-2 extra time win over Cape Verde. The tournament newcomers twice came from behind, but Dine Borges' unfortunate own goal sealed the victory for the world champions. And it's official, Taylor Swift and Travis Kelce have officially tied the knot in New York. From Radio News Hub, I'm Grace McIntosh.
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0: Cloudy across the northwest with rain in places, brighter elsewhere with sunny spells, highs of 28 degrees Celsius in the south and 17 in the north.
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4: This

0: England's World Cup last 16 match against Mexico will kick off as planned. Despite concerns about stormy weather in Mexico City, FIFA says the game will stay in its scheduled slot. England midfielder Morgan Rogers says the team are prepared.
1: I think we'll be ready regardless of the time. Earlier probably the better, because you want to play it and get it. I think if we're enough about thinking about what's going to happen and you just want to play the game, we're all, it's always the way, the build-up and that. So, yeah, we're looking forward to it, whatever the time is, and we'll be ready.
0: The funeral of Iran's late supreme leader, Ayatollah Ali Khamenei, is underway months after an airstrike killed him at the start of the war with the US and Israel. Mourners in attendance in Tehran were heard chanting revenge. And Argentina overcame a huge scare as they beat Cape Verde 3-2 in Miami. The tournament underdogs twice came from behind, but Dine Borges' unfortunate own goal sealed victory for the world champions in extra time. That's the latest from Radio News Hub. I'm Grace McIntosh.
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0: cloudy across the northwest with rain in places, brighter elsewhere with sunny spells, highs of 28 degrees Celsius in the south and 17 in the north.
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In World War II, the average age of the combat soldier was 26. In Vietnam, he was 19. In Vietnam, he was 19.

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I'm automatic, quarterback, I ain't talking second, pack it up, I don't panic.

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0: England's World Cup last 16 match against Mexico will kick off as planned. Despite concerns about stormy weather in Mexico City, FIFA says the game will stay in its scheduled slot. England midfielder Morgan Rogers says the team are prepared.
1: I think we'll be ready regardless of the time. Earlier probably the better, because you want to play it and get it. I think if we're enough about thinking about what's going to happen and you just want to play the game, it's always the way, the build-up and that. So, yeah, we're looking forward to it, whatever the time is, and we'll be ready.
0: The funeral of Iran's late supreme leader, Ayatollah Ali Khamenei, is underway months after an airstrike killed him at the start of the war with the US and Israel. Mourners in attendance in Tehran were heard chanting revenge. And Argentina overcame a huge scare as they beat Cape Verde 3-2 in Miami. The tournament underdogs twice came from behind, but Dine Borges' unfortunate own goal sealed victory for the world champions in extra time. That's the latest from Radio News Hub. I'm Grace McIntosh.
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0: cloudy across the northwest with rain in places, brighter elsewhere with sunny spells, highs of 28 degrees Celsius in the south and 17 in the north.
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3: I was distracted and in traffic. I didn't feel it when the earthquake happened, but it really got me thinking. Were you out drinking? Were you in the living room chilling, watching television? It's been a year now. Think I figured out how to let you go and let communication die out. I know, you know, we know you weren't down for forever and it's fine. I know, you know, we weren't meant for each other and it's fine. But if the world was ending, you'd come over, right? You'd come over and you'd stay the night. Would you love me for the hell of it? All our fears would be irrelevant. If the world was ending, you'd come over, right? The sky'd be falling and I'd hold you tight. And there wouldn't be a reason why we would even have to say goodbye. If the world was ending, you'd come over, right? Right? If the world was ending, you would come over, right? Right?

0: If the world was ending, you come over, right?
1: Seek shelter immediately. 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
2: I'm losing my self-control. Yeah, you're starting to trickle back in. But I don't wanna fall down the rabbit hole.

0: Sir Keir Starmer says Labour should go on to win the next general election under his expected successor, Andy Burnham. In his first interview since announcing he'll step down as Prime Minister, Sir Keir praised the government's record and said he'll remain an MP while supporting the next Labour leader from the backbenches. England have received a hostile reception as they arrived at a hotel in Mexico City ahead of their last 16 clash against the co-hosts. When their coach arrived, hundreds of fans were already there with many booing. Despite this, England midfielder Morgan Rogers says his side are ready for the challenge.
1: You always want to just play the game and want to go, so probably if it's early, it probably help us of just getting that adrenaline out there and getting playing and getting going. So yeah, we're looking forward to it, whatever the time is, and we'll be ready.
0: The game will kick off at 1 a.m. in the early hours of Monday as scheduled. And it's official, Taylor Swift and Travis Kelce are now married. The singer and NFL star tied the knot at New York's Madison Square Garden. That's the latest from Radio News Hub. I'm Grace McIntosh.
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0: Cloudy across the northwest with rain in places, brighter elsewhere with sunny spells, highs of 28 degrees Celsius in the south and 17 in the north.
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0: FIFA says England's World Cup last 16 match against Mexico will kick off as planned. Lucy Gormanley can tell us more.
1: There have been speculation the game could be brought forward because of forecast storms in Mexico City, but that's now been ruled out. FIFA says the match remains scheduled for 1 a.m. UK time on Monday, while continuing to monitor conditions. Pubs across England will be allowed to stay open until 5 a.m. under temporary licensing rules.
0: The funeral for Iran's late supreme leader Ayatollah Ali Khamenei is underway. It's months after an airstrike killed him at the start of the war with the US and Israel. Former Health Secretary Wes Streeting says NHS leaders who refuse to give evidence to the Nottingham Maternity Review should be summoned before Parliament. The inquiry found hundreds of mothers and babies suffered avoidable harm or died because of systemic failures. And a collection of antique silver items found by chance in a family's attic have fetched almost $60,000 at auction. From Radio News Hub, I'm Grace McIntosh.
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0: spells of light rain in western areas with sunnier conditions in the southeast. A bright day for many with spells of warm sunshine, highs of 28 degrees Celsius.
1: And your local weather. Cool, blimey. There we go. Sorry, somebody turned my headphones right up. Alright, and your local weather. 21 degrees is forecast today, and that's where we're at the moment. Might be get a little bit drizzle this afternoon. Tonight's going to be breezy this evening, and cloudy, and a stray shower or two with a low of 15 degrees.
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1: Yeah, need to get that updated, don't we? It's the Leek Play Hub now. Okay, welcome to the show. This is Tom.

There you go. Sir Tom Jones giving it his all there. Sex bomb. Okay. What's going on today? Well, we've got some nice warm summer stuff going on out there, and it's not sunny, but it's very warm. Just take care out there. Might be a bit humid as well. That'll take it out of you. And don't forget, we got the 1 o'clock one hit wonder coming up in just about an hour from 1978 this week. So you got that one to look forward to. I'll give you some clues on the way through the next hour. Not from here, I can't.

Yeah, Michael Jackson there. Can You Feel It? Well, the Jacksons, I should say. Shall we have a bit of Isaac Hayes? Fabulous, fabulous singer. I'm not sure what's going on with the sound here in the studio. It's gone a bit weird, but I'll sort that out. This is Isaac Hayes, the original Shaft.

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1: And on with the show. Welcome aboard the Saturday show with me, DJ Neil Woodley. And just thought I'd be a bit formal there for you. Yeah, don't forget the 1 o'clock one hit wonder. It's a pop duet. Okay, so it's a duet. There's your first clue. 1978, February 1978 to be a bit more precise. So if that helps, then great. Otherwise, we'll press on. Here comes LaBelle. After which, we've got Mark Morrison and Chic.

there you go, Hideaway by Kezia. And yeah, I hope you're doing all right. How are you getting on with the 1 o'clock one hit wonder? What have we got? Well, we know it's from February 1978. It's a pop duet, and the song became a hit following airplay on one of John Peel's late night shows on one of the nationals. The big national. So there you go, there's your next clue. Hope you're doing all right with it, and we maybe have another clue in about 15 minutes, but the answer's coming up just after 1 o'clock. Let's have a look what's coming up. Well, we've got Cool in the Game, we've got Rufus and Chaka Khan, that's a cracking tune, but before that we've got

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5: Yeah, there you go. And just before we get on to the last few tunes of this hour, one more clue for you. Yes, please, they say. The One Hot One Hit Wonder came out February 1978. It was a pop duet, and the song became a hit following airplay on John Peel's late night Freeform programme. They did have a follow-up single called Puppy Dog Song, but it failed to chart. There you go. Makes them a one-hit wonder, doesn't it? You will probably know this if you were around about in that time. It was a very, very big tune. But we got some classic Curtis Mayfield for you. Bit of Gap Band, if you remember that. It will get down on the floor and all stuff like that. Sly and the Family Stone following that up.

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And another child grows up to be somebody you just love to burn. Mom loves the both of them. You see, it's in the blood. Both kids are good and bound.

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You can't leave cause your heart is there. But you can't stay cause you've been somewhere else. You can't cry cause you look broke.

0: England have received a hostile reception as they arrived at a hotel in Mexico City ahead of their last 16 clash against the co-hosts. When their coach arrived, hundreds of fans were already there, with many booing and chanting Mexico. Despite this, England winger Marcus Rashford says his side are ready for the challenge.
1: That's a fun thing. We don't fully know what to expect. We just know what we're capable of, and you know, with what we've got in the squad. If problems get thrown at us, we're going to find a way to deal with them, and that's pretty much the mentality of all of us, the players and staff included.
0: Sir Keir Starmer says Labour should go on to win the next general election under his expected successor, Andy Burnham. In his first interview since announcing he'll step down as Prime Minister, Sir Keir praised his government's record. And Taylor Swift and Travis Kelce have officially tied the knot in a star-studded ceremony at New York's Madison Square Garden. Swift's publicist confirmed the couple got married on Friday evening, with actor Adam Sandler officiating. From Radio News Hub, I'm Grace McIntosh.
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0: spells of light rain in western areas with sunnier conditions in the southeast. A bright day for many with spells of warm sunshine, highs of 28 degrees Celsius.
1: Gosh, that sounds a bit warm, doesn't it? Well, we're cloudy and breezy with brief showers in the morning. Well, we've done that, haven't we? Followed by rain and drizzle this afternoon with a high of 20, where we are at the moment. Tonight's going to be breezy this evening, cloudy with a stray shower with a low of 15 degrees centigrade.
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1: And welcome to part two of the show. Oh, shall I say that again?

0: Yeah, there you go. Bit of heat wave there for you.
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0: And as promised, as advertised, here we go, the 1 o'clock One Hit Wonder. This week from February 1978, song became a hit for this pop duet following an airplay on John Peel's late night Freeform program on another channel. Their follow-up Puppy Dog song failed to chart, earning them one hit wonder status. And this is Althea and Donna, Uptown, top ranking.

Yeah, there you go. A bit of reggae for you there, Althea and Donna, Uptown Top Ranking. Yeah, it was a massive hit at the time. But yeah, shall we move on?

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1: We are indeed your local community radio station with lots and lots of interest in giving you stuff. More news on that as we develop things. And helping the community, joining in, supporting people like real human beings. There you go. let's have some Hughes Corporation before I go completely insane.

Yeah, there you go. That might have been a one-hit wonder as well, actually. I have to check that one out. But, Hughes Corporation there. Mostly covered by lots and lots and lots and lots and lots and lots of other people. Reminds me of the film The Boat That Rocked, and I'm not quite sure why that is. Probably the words. Never mind. Here comes the Brothers Johnson.

Yeah, a bit of Sylvester there for you. Get your funk on. Did that get your toes tapping? Did that get you jiggling? Did it get you dancing around the studio like I've been doing? Yeah, well, if it did, great. That's the job we want to do. Yeah, Weather Girls. I hope their prediction is completely wrong today.

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1: Uh-huh.
0: And have we got news for you?
1: You better listen.

There you go. Wham! I'm your man. And talking of I'm your man, in walks Paul. He's getting his teapots ready and he's got his kettle filled up and he's probably going to start rattling about with his barometer and in a few minutes. That's coming up after 2 o'clock. Don't forget, after Paul at 4 o'clock, we've got Quinton doing his African sounds stuff. That's fantastic. Fabulous show, like the sounds coming out of the radio when he's on. There you go. Wham! And back to the beginning. Here we go. This is the Bee Gees.

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6: Yeah, there you go. Moving into the final zone of the show, after all the excitement of everything that's been going on. And just warming you up for Paul's presentation coming up after the news. We've got some cracking tunes for you, some personal favourites mixed in there as well. In the next 14 minutes, let's kick off with this one. This is D-Light.
7: We're going to dance and have some fun.

Yeah, fabulous sound that is, like that. Groove is in the heart, D-Light. And if you were around, you would have seen the video that goes with it. Absolutely mad. Here comes another favourite of mine. This is M People, I think. No, what's going on? I'm getting confused.

Yeah, there you go. And M people love Heather Small. Absolutely fabulous. Right, what am I going to choose to play next? We've only got about 6 minutes, so I can only squeeze in a tune and a half. So I think I'm going to start with a bit of Casey and the Sunshine Band.

Yeah, and that's the way I like it. Just found a news article. 1981, a tenant in Germany was evicted for spreading brine from a can of Surströmming throughout an apartment building stairwell. It went to court, and it was all found in favour of the landlord because basically they said it wasn't a problem. And so to prove the point, the legal team opened a can of the fish, which is it's a fermented Swedish herring, which is considered the world's smelliest food, by the way, if you don't know what Surströmming is. If you've ever experienced it, you'll never forget the name Surströmming, I'm sure of it. The judge ruled in favour of the eviction because it was so disgusting. Anyway, there you go. That's me done for today. I'm just going to leave you with a little bit of Diana Ross before Paul comes up. You will catch me at karaoke on Thursday only this week because I'm all private bits and pieces all throughout the week now. But we'll see you soon. Take care. Have a great afternoon and a great weekend.

0: FIFA says England's World Cup last 16 match against Mexico will kick off as planned. Lucy Gormanley can tell us more.
1: There's been speculation the game could be brought forward because of forecast storms in Mexico City, but that's now been ruled out. FIFA says the match remains scheduled for 1 a.m. UK time on Monday, while continuing to monitor conditions. Pubs across England will be allowed to stay open until 5 a.m. under temporary licensing rules.
0: The funeral for Iran's late supreme leader Ayatollah Ali Khamenei is underway. It's months after an airstrike killed him at the start of the war with the US and Israel. Former Health Secretary Wes Streeting says NHS leaders who refuse to give evidence to the Nottingham Maternity Review should be summoned before Parliament. The inquiry found hundreds of mothers and babies suffered avoidable harm or died because of systemic failures. And a collection of antique silver items found by chance in a family's attic have fetched almost £60,000 at auction. From Radio News Hub, I'm Grace McIntosh.
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0: spells of light rain in western areas with sunnier conditions in the southeast. A bright day for many with spells of warm sunshine, highs of 28 degrees Celsius.
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0: Duran Duran holding back the rain in 1982. Didn't work, did it? Afternoon, everyone. This is Paul Oldfield's Afternoon Club. What edition would it be?
1: Saturday edition.
0: Thank you so much. July the 4th, 2026, day 185 with 180 still to go. Sunset tonight is an ever-diminishing 9:36 p.m. Drawing in ever closer. Which means at this juncture, there is just one thing left to say.
1: Welcome to the club, super sexy.
0: Isn't that marvellous?

0: I just want to celebrate Rare Earth. But no, that's the group Rare Earth, and I want to celebrate from 1970. Miss Landon, ever popular sidekick of this parish, is here with two programmes, I have heard, on Monday evening. Truly the devil's work.
1: I know, 4 hours, what? Well, 3 hours and a 1 hour.
0: And what's the first one on Monday?
1: Covering for Russell, 70 show.
0: You're coming for the Right Reverend Russell Rushton from Russell Rushton's Rendezvous.
1: Yes.
0: Is that, and that's the 70s
1: that's
0: business.
1: The 70s. And then I'm doing me hour of rock for Leap Rocks.
0: Right.
1: 8 or 9?
0: Anything on there we should be here? I ask Tansy this. I ask two questions to Tansy on a Thursday. I say, what's the most obscure record you're playing? And she's certainly got some obscure records. And I also ask her, what's the most commercial record you're playing? Which is very rare for Tansy. So let's just see if you can remember now. What's the most obscure rock record you're playing on Monday night? Pardon me.
1: Ooh.
0: Tough question, I know, and she struggles with it as well.
1: It is.
0: Even though we're playlists up on the wall at the time.
1: It might be Beautiful Dangerous by Slash and Fergie.
0: Well, that sounds pretty rare. That sounds pretty obscure.
1: Yeah.
0: Is that Slash from Guns N' Roses?
1: Yeah, and Fergie from Black Eyed Peas.
0: Oh, I see. I see.
1: Yeah.
0: And then what would be then, could you imagine your most commercial sounding record on Monday night?
2: It's probably a track off the new Deep Purple album.
1: Yeah.
0: Well, that was pretty commercial because it's brand new.
1: But I don't know if I've got Black Knight playing this week or next week. I've done 3 shows in advance.
0: The record that everybody would know if they heard the intro. It's one of those. Which Black Knight is probably one.
1: Probably Black Knight, but I think I've got a couple of Rainbows. I've got AC/DC. I think If You Want Blood is on this one this week, so that'll probably be the most well-known one on there.
0: Well, you say that, I've not heard that.
1: That's you, Paul.
0: Yeah,
1: you
0: know, it's a fair point, yeah. And these programmes, as they say, will be going out at what alleged times?
1: 4 till 7 for 70.
0: And that's after me on Monday, of course.
1: Yeah, and then it's Neil.
0: The top slot, you know.
1: Yeah.
0: You inherit the audience.
1: And so I can have a break. And then 8 till 9 for the rock. I keep forgetting that time. I keep forgetting what time. I'm not very good at working out numbers, am I?
0: No.
1: So I'm like, if I'm on till 7, Neil's then on till 8.
0: Well, I asked you this the other day, because when I said to Priya, who was sitting there, like, you're on about the sugar earlier on, she opened the sugar, and she put so much sugar in the cup that I couldn't wash it out of the cup later on. It was all congealed at the bottom. But
1: more sugar than tea.
0: More sugar than tea. But I said we were on week 38. That's 5 cups of tea a week for 38 weeks. She knew the answer straight away. She knew it straight away.
1: Thunder doom asked me.
0: So if I say, how many cups of tea did I have last week, what would the answer be to that?
1: 5.
0: Yeah, that's right.
1: I took me a
0: That's bite. Right. Well done, Ria. A round of applause there. Fantastic. And more top quality mathematics throughout the week on this programme, because not only you sidekicking this week, Miss, we've been highly honoured that Miss Wentworth is coming in on Tuesday all afternoon, yeah. She won't be slurping the tea though. She doesn't slurp. Yeah, she's too posh to push, as we know. She doesn't slurp.
1: And I get told off for saying that, and it's you that said it.
0: And on a packed programme, Miss Landon, Monday from 4. And on a packed programme today, we shall be discussing closed tills. Now, I don't mean tills with people on them. I mean auto tills that were closed in a well-known discount supermarket yesterday. I usually use the one at the end, you know, because there's nobody near me. I say, do you mind if I'd use this till at the end? I don't want to be mixing with the riffraff down at the bottom. I had to mix with the riffraff. New glasses. I bought some more glasses today. Let's just have a quick look at these. Now,
2: they're whiskey glasses.
0: Yeah, the laughing is not optional on this particular juncture of the programme. Oh, it did get a laugh. Yeah, I thought it would. Anyway, it's a smirking, I think it got. The shopping list, of which I have got 2 in there. Belgian buns. Now, last weekend I was so busy, I don't know why. Oh, probably because I was here till 6 o'clock last Saturday night, and I'll be here till 6 o'clock tonight. So by the time I've had a wash, something to eat, and watched an episode of The Persuaders, I haven't actually got time for a Belgian bun.
1: You've got to go to bed with the Belgian bun. I told you, make yourself a brew, get your Belgian bun, it doesn't matter the time of day, and just go and eat it.
0: The point is, I usually, this is how it works, because, you know, I'm not a stickler for routine or anything, as you know, but that gets an unintentional laugh. An average day, I'd get home about half past. Can you imagine getting home at 4:30? That hasn't happened to me for weeks. 4:30? ridiculous.
1: You don't want to leave here till 4:30. I've seen you on the cameras and we're tittering about.
0: I got shouted at on the cameras the other day. I thought I was being haunted.
1: Go home, Paul.
0: just there by the door, this voice, from ethereal voice, wafted in from behind me. I thought, what in the seven names of Odin is that?
1: I saw your shopping bag or whatever it was you had in your hands.
0: Well, the problem, there was so much junk and rubbish lying around in this place, and the big bin affair was on at the time. I thought, right, I'll just take all this horrible... And Amy Swan's banana peels, which she denies putting in the bins in the first place, were all there, swimming in their own filth. So I cleaned all that up, but it was taking until about 4:30 before leaving, you're quite right.
1: Yeah.
0: When I first started doing this gig, it was 4:10 when I used to leave that door. It's just gone later and later and later.
1: Getting slower.
0: Anyway, yeah, well, there is that. The point is, I was on the... What was I on? Belgian buns, that's right. Yeah. And so the Belgian bun situation... I bought them a week last Monday. Now, the well-known local supermarket I go to on a Monday morning, this week was bereft. There was no Belgian buns anyway, so I couldn't have bought any. And the shelves were empty. I don't know if it was a football affair, but the shelves were virtually empty. So I've still got them from the week before. So I thought, well, hang on, I couldn't fit them in last Saturday and Sunday. I'll take them to this Saturday and Sunday. So looking unlikely that I'll get them in this week, innit?
1: Well, yeah, because you can... It doesn't matter the time of day. I've told you, just have them. Bring them here. You could have bought them here and had a cup of tea with them.
0: Yeah. I might have to do that. It might be the only way to consume them this week. I do like to leave them in the fridge for at least a week because they're not as soft as they were and they started to go a bit blue. And that is perfect, perfect. Slice that into four and you've got a...
1: It's not cheese, Paul.
0: Oh, cheese. Well, the bread goes blue before anything else. The point I'm making, you get back from here tonight, 6:30. It's going to be before I get back. That means shower, right? Sandwiches. An episode of The Persuaders while I'm eating me sandwiches. Before you know where we are, it's 8:30. And you think, it's a bit late for a Belgian bun now.
1: It's not too late for a Belgian bun.
0: Because I usually have my Belgian bun with a cup of tea, but I usually have to go out.
1: I had pizza at what time last night? 12 o'clock?
0: That pizza was pretty late last night, yeah. Yeah, it was about...
1: I only ate half that, the other half's in the fridge.
0: Well,
1: somebody was hungry when I got home, so I had to feed him instead.
0: Yeah, instead of yourself.
1: Yeah. I ate my curly fries, though.
0: Oh, they're very good, yes. Yeah, very good, yes. So, and also, new footwear, which I bought today. Now, I got these in the well-known local charity. I bought a T-shirt that I was thinking of wearing today. Bright pink. Bright
1: like
0: pink.
1: A salmon.
0: Salmon, yeah. But it didn't look good just wearing it on its own.
1: On your dancing shoes.
0: Yeah. Put on your dance... Have we got a Cliff record? Have we got that in today? Oh, no. What a...
1: Got... Is it not on the system? Stick that one in instead.
0: Yeah, well, I only ever play my own. And... we will, maybe will, maybe won't. For the new footwear, £4. Very, but it says inside UK size 8. Mm. And whenever you look in a charity shop for sizes of things, absolute agony for finding the right size. So it says size 8. So I thought, well, they don't look like a size 8. They look bigger than that. I'll buy them anyway, and they fit. Fantastic. I'm wearing them now.
1: And that's me with my size 3s.
0: Size 3s. They're from the children's section.
1: I don't know, man. I knit these off my mum.
0: Fair enough.
1: She's in 3s and 4s, and these are a bit small for her, so I nicked them. But that's okay, because she nicks all my heels. I haven't got a pair of heels anymore. Because every size 3 of heels seem to be bigger for some reason. I've got hundreds of pairs of heels, and every time I put them on, I've got a gap about that big, about 2 inches.
0: Where's the gap? What do you mean, the gap?
1: Because my toes fall down the bottom because of heels.
0: Yeah.
1: There's a big gap, and they fall off my feet. I mean, there was one time I stuck a big block of cardboard down it, loads of tissue, and it's still falling off my feet. So my mum has all my heels off me. I wear them once, and that's it.
0: Yes, it's always tricky wobbling around in heels, isn't it? Anyway, moving along, and... did you do that intentionally?
1: Yeah.
0: Oh, good. thought you'd gone into the emergency bunker then for a second.
1: Well, I didn't know if it would work, actually.
0: No,
1: well,
0: it did. So, anyway, those are all the topics, which we've probably discussed them all by now, but nonetheless. Plus, I said nonetheless, and it's 2:20. That's an hour early. Plus, all the irregular features, a China cup of tea at 3. Oh, very welcome. That will be actual French. A letter from Larry, the time tunnel trivia from the 1980s book today. Ouch. Case just fell on me like a piano. It's like a piano, that was. A piano lid falling on your hand. The desktop calculator, old-fashioned names, Roger Moore's rib ticklers and Derek Giler's caretaker closet. This is Paul Oldfield's Saturday afternoon... No, hang on, I'll say it again. Paul Oldfield's
2: I'm not sure
0: of anything anymore.
2: Who are you?
0: And that's really
1: Paul Oldfield.
0: As Priya called me, yeah. That's another programme I'm going to have to produce, but I don't mind that one so much. Paul Oldfield's Afternoon Club, what's the catchphrase? No, not that, that one, the other one. Let me do that again. When we do this.
1: Oh, that's Saturday edition one.
0: When this goes out, we'll cut this bit out, it'll be seamless. Right. Paul Oldfield.
1: It's live, Paul.
0: Blast it again. Caught out again, eh? It wasn't for those pesky kids.
1: I've been watching that all week because somebody likes it.
0: Oh, what era are you watching?
1: Oh, one from probably 90s.
0: 90s era,
1: yeah. When I was a kid, anyway, 90s, 2000s.
0: Well, of course, it started in 1969.
1: It's rubbish now.
0: Well.
2: Was it that early?
0: Yeah. It had all sort of groovy.
1: They've changed all the characters, like how they've done the animation, it don't look right anymore.
0: It's computer animation now.
1: Yeah, it's awful animation now. It's like Thomas the Tank Engine, they ruined that.
0: Oh, it hasn't gone 3D sort of animation, has it?
1: Yeah.
0: Yeah, so I know what you mean, yeah.
1: So it's not the same, is it?
2: Not got live action.
1: Oh, are we doing this?
0: Yes, we've moved on to Scooby-Doo for some reason. Let's
1: Do we ever get anything done?
0: No, not really, no.
1: I'm meant to be going shopping.
0: Yeah, well, I'll let you go in a sec. Here we go. This is the one now. Seamless. Paul Oldfield's Afternoon Club.
1: Saturday edition.
0: It's as simple as that.

0: I did do this one at the karaoke last night. In blue.
1: Where?
0: The karaoke club, I think run by a certain person. I can't remember who runs it now, but he's very sort of a...
1: Cattle market.
0: Colloquial chap, yeah. What's that word again?
2: Cattle market.
0: Cattle market. At the cattle market. Not the literal cattle market that takes place on Tuesdays. You know, moo.
2: It's like... For the first 2 hours, it could have just been done in a garden, couldn't it?
0: Well, it was just us four, and that's including the baby. Yeah. But it did get a little bit more frantic later on. As I always say, it may start off a little bit downwards, but it always ends up in a thrilling evening out. Never failed yet. Now, Aaron Cooper, friend of this parish, contacted me this morning and said, Paul, I'll be listening this afternoon. I'm doing a 12-hour shift and I'll be on hour 8 when you start. I said, well, this is seriously good work. You've still got 8. Miss Landon, if...
2: Together.
0: Well done. I was going to ask you.
2: Three and a half now.
0: If Aaron's done, he's on hour 8 as this programme starts. He's got 3.5 still to go. Is that what you're saying?
2: Yeah.
0: Good luck with that, then, my son. Now, back in the day.
2: A decent song.
0: Do what? Sorry.
2: So you're going to play him a decent song?
0: Well, it's one of his own. Back in the day, he used to request it. When I was on another station, he used to request this song all the time. In fact, virtually every day. So we'll play it now.

Chris Farlow from 1966 and Out of Time for Aaron Cooper, who texted in, well, he texted me personally in this morning, on hour eight and a half of his current shift. We have got a time tunnel trivia quiz coming up next, but what do we like to play on Saturdays? Instrumentals, Paul! You're quite right. Of which this isn't one, because I turned up the wrong button, but nonetheless.

0: The Jackson Sisters, I Believe in Miracles. 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
0: Old-fashioned names are rising quickly up the charts, so it's easier to give your off

also use the French version, Adelard, which sounds exactly like the German version. Agapito. From the Latin name Agapetus and Greek Agapetos, Agapito is a rare Spanish name meaning beloved. It's one of the sweetest old-fashioned Spanish boy names.

Attilo. Attilo is the Spanish version of a well-known Roman family name, Attilus, also spelt Attilus. Although its origins are unknown, the name has a famous bearer, the Roman consul Marcus Attilus Regulus, was a hero of the First Punic War. More old-fashioned names on Monday.

You're not catching me out with those false endings. There you go. The Harry Roche Constellation.

0: Mansion and Carnaby Chick from 1973. We played Chris Farlow's Out of Time for Aaron Cooper earlier on, and his message is in again saying, thanks man, love it. Hey, you cannot say fairer than that. This is Paul Oldfield's Saturday Afternoon Club.
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0: And as always, this is Paul Oldfield's Afternoon Club, Saturday edition. And the bells are chiming outside. Last week there was a wedding and I turned round in the chair and I could see a wedding party. Either that or some people walking around in clothes they wouldn't normally go shopping in, right outside this window. But there might be a wedding party further on up the road. Can't see that far. I've only got the tunnel vision of the sheep market directly behind us. Now, Miss Landon was in here earlier on and she's left two dregs, stuff that she didn't want, and that is half a fruit bowl, which has got two grapes in it and four slices of apple. But then I eat these, you know, on a regular basis. I didn't have one today, though. All I had today was... what did I have today? Well, I had a glass of warm water and maybe some buttons, some chocolate buttons. I think I might have had a few chocolate buttons and some warm water. She's also left two squares of dark chocolate, which I haven't eaten yet because it's a bit warm in here. And as soon as you pick these things up, they start to melt. But I will be partaking of that later. And, of course, within 20 minutes, we'll be boiling the kettle for a lovely cup of tea. And next... Oh, listen to the bells. Can you hear the bells? I can hear the bells, so you must be able to hear the bells. Unless you're driving in your car. And that, mind you, if you've got an electric car, I used to say this in the past, but if you were driving in a car, low noises like air conditioning units, kettles and church bells, you probably wouldn't have been able to hear. But nowadays, with the quieter electric versions, you probably can hear the church bells in the background, the kettle when it's on, and the air conditioning unit, which I have just switched off. Letter from Larry then, and I'll have this fruit bowl. There you go, it's actually real. It's not made up. I've got one of my new plastic forks out of the keep them on the new tea trolley. Yeah, I should be eating those a while we do this, and then a letter from Larry. Let the bells ring out. The solstice

0: There's something strange going on that's not quite right. 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
0: Oh, what a gay day. I trust I find you in fine fettle, Mr. Oldfield. Oh, you know, I haven't felt the same since I had that spicy toasted tea cake at Slack Alice's new bistro and takeaway. The only thing I took away from there was chronic abdominal pain and gastroenteritis. Oh, I'm a martyr to it, I really am. It's really knocked me up. Oi! Don't be cheeky, common as muck, some people. I've had to get a man in to help me out. I thought chance would be a fine thing. Anyway, he's been marvellous, because I've been as limp as a vicar's handshake all week. I haven't known where to put myself. Ooh! Well, a few ideas have sprung to mind while I've had a cup of tea and a slice of Cracker Barrel. Hopefully, I'll be up on my feet and out and about during the next few days. Mind you, if Gregor... That's his name, by the way. Gregor. Seems like a nice boy. Keeps tucking me in at night, as well as he has been doing. I might see if I can prolong things a bit. Look at the muck in here. Shut that door. Oh, I love you all. Ta-ra!

The Dave Clark Five catches if you can. Loose change, Linda's walked in. She hasn't been here for a few days, but she's usually got something of great importance to tell us. Let's see what she's got to say today. Loose change, good to see you. Oh, no. Oh, no. Oh, dear. Oh, dear me. Oh, dear. It's not good, is it? Not good. Oh, she can't get rid of that cough. Oh, she just cannot get rid of that cough. Linctus. And that's not a euphemism either.

Jellyfish, Baby's Coming Back, 1990. Right, let's have a look at today's shopping and yesterday's shopping list. I said I was in a well-known local discount supermarket yesterday and they hadn't got, well, four of the auto tills weren't working. There was one rather jolly chap on the counter, you know, the manually operated till, of course, but the ones I usually use in the top corner where you don't have to bump into people, and I quite like that, right in the corner, sitting in the corner on your own, was not working. Out of order. Out of order. In fact, there was only three auto tills working in the whole establishment. And so I had to go and mix in with everybody else. Yeah, well, we don't like that, do we? We don't like that at all. So we had to go and mix in with everybody else. Now, the future, as they keep telling us, is the auto till. So what the devil went wrong there, I do not know. And of course, I always go to the one of those that says, card only. Card only, dear boy. We don't take cash. Card only. Of course, these ones, the more common ones, say cash and card. I was appalled, frankly. Anyway, let's see what I bought to aid my 12-stone, my 12-stone diet, dietary restrictions, what we bought to help that along. And yesterday we bought a bag of Skittles, yes. And not the ones you would use at a bowling alley, but, you know, the bag, the Sweet Sweets, 95p. Malt Mini Magic. Malt Mini Magic. What the devil's that? Malt Mini Magic. I don't know what that is. £1.75. We'll get back to that in a minute. A pack of corned beef, £2.35. I've said this before. If you bring your shopping list in a day late, you can never remember what you've actually purchased. A box of breaded ham, £1.59. Here's a healthy option. Six tomatoes for 99p. A pack of swing bin liners, which are here. I bought them for this place, so, you know, we could get rid of Miss Swan's banana peel and such like that. She just leaves lying there and then it sort of festers and alien life starts taking over after a while. So I bought these bin bags. Here, just them. Look at them. I think this might be 50 in that pack. Did it say on here? No, it doesn't. But anyway, they were 99p reduced from, I think, £1.29. I might have got that wrong, because the other one, Choco Break. No, they weren't reduced. They were 99p. Two Choco Breaks, which is like the four-finger wafer biscuit, but I buy two packs, because they're quite good. £2.58. And, of course, a necessity at this time of year, a cola, 0.49. I tell you what I didn't find this morning, and I did look for it. Oh, I've got some new glasses, by the way, which I bought. All the bells are back! I did look for it. Last week, I bought a 3-litre bottle of Diet Coca-Rama for £1. It was heavy. It was exhaustingly heavy to carry it up the street. I even put it behind some bins before I got to the centre of town so I could pick it up on my way back later. They hadn't got any today. Figures. But I was prepared to buy one if they'd got one, but they hadn't got one, so I couldn't. The full total yesterday in a well-known local discount supermarket was £11.69. Now, today, I was in the self-same hardware store that I got the Coca-Rama from last week. Again, trying to find, you know, something to help along. Keep me up to speed with my 12-stone diet. I had to get a new tube of toothpaste because the version I've been using for many a long year just seems to have disappeared. This well-known little hardware store had the stuff for £1 a tube. It's now gone. Another little hardware store in town. I haven't had any for months, and now it doesn't look like I can get any here either. So I got one of those for £1. More Skittles, this time giant ones, two packs, 95p each. Poppets, oh, we like a poppet. And the sweet variety as well. £1 pack, got two packs. I consumed one of those. The whole pack, I consumed one of those when I got back. That's probably what I had for me lunch today, a packet of mint poppets. A couple of packets of jelly babies as well, because, you know, keeps going. Now, what's this? Keeps us going. What's this? Strength threaders. Strength. Oh, this isn't something, you know, we shouldn't be talking about. Strength threaders. What the name of the blue gods of Odin does that mean? £1.99. And mini creams, which is the biscuits we consume here on a regular basis, of course, they're £1 a pack. I was also looking for some of them jammy tarts, but I could not find any anywhere. Strength threaders. So there's two things on both these receipts. We don't know what they were. Yesterday, it was the mini malt mini magic. I don't know what that is.
175 Malt Mini Magic. Unless, that might have been, yes, I think I've got it. It's, I think it's the minstrels, yes. So they're selling Maltesers, minstrels, and magic something for 175 a pack. So I had the minstrels version once, because I finished that pack off today at lunchtime as well. So that was yesterday's unknown quantity. What was today's again? Strength threaders. Strength threaders? Sounds like you're something you get from a chemist. Strength threaders. I'll have to work on that one because at the moment I have not got a clue what that is. I was on the VAT last night, not the dirty martini. Perhaps I should ask for one. On the safe side, we'll all have a cup of tea next. Strength threaders.

Ooh, Miss Landon was right about this dark chocolate. It is rather strong. But I'll consume it. I'm never going to turn it down.

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How do I get there? Is there any tickets available? That's really interesting.

0: Joe Jackson Band from 2003 and Dirty Martini. Dirty Martini. Might ask for one of those next time. I say, could I have a Dirty Martini, please? If you'd be awfully kind, awfully kind. Activate your kettles, activate your kettles, because it's time for a cup of tea, and oh, most welcome it will be too.
1: England's World Cup Last 16 clash against Mexico will kick off at the scheduled time of 1 a.m. in the early hours of Monday morning. Lucy Gormanley can tell us more.
2: After hours of confusion and concerns about storm forecasts in Mexico City, FIFA have confirmed the game will stay in its scheduled slot while continuing to monitor conditions. Pub landlords have been waiting to hear of news, with emergency legislation passed by Keir Starmer to allow venues to stay open late for the round of 16 match. They'll be allowed to stay open until 5 a.m. on Monday under temporary licensing rules.
1: Elsewhere, England have received a hostile reception as they arrived at their hotel in Mexico City. When their coach arrived, hundreds of fans were already there, with many booing and chanting Mexico. Despite playing on their opponent's home turf, Marcus Rashford says his side are ready for the challenge.
3: That's a fun thing. We don't fully know what to expect. We just know what we're capable of, and with what we've got in the squad. If problems get thrown at us, we're going to find a way to deal with them, and that's pretty much the mentality of all of us, the players and staff included.
1: Keir Starmer says Labour should go on to win the next general election under his expected successor, Andy Burnham. In his first interview since announcing he'll step down as Prime Minister, Keir praised his government's record and said he'll remain an MP while supporting the next Labour leader from the backbenchers. A Jamaican Second World War veteran who lied about his age to join the Royal Air Force at just 16 has been remembered as courageous and humble. Gilbert Constantine Clark died in May, aged 100, and his funeral took place in East London earlier. He served as an RAF mechanic after travelling to Britain in 1943. And Taylor Swift and Travis Kelce have officially tied the knot in a star-studded ceremony at New York's Madison Square Garden. Swift's publicist confirmed the couple got married on Friday evening, with actor Adam Sandler officiating. From Radio News Hub, I'm Grace McIntosh.
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0: spells of light rain in western areas with sunnier conditions in the southeast. A bright day for many with spells of warm sunshine, highs of 28 degrees Celsius.
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2: And this is Paul Oldfield's Afternoon Club Saturday edition. The kettle is on. It's already boiled. It's a speedy kettle, although it did boil up once a little bit earlier, so Miss Landon could wash some dummies out in a bit, in some hot water. So we are boiled, we're ready to go. All the accoutrement is here. Mr. China Cup is there. Although we haven't done Chord of the Day, have we? Let's just do Chord of the Day then, Mr. China Cup here. Okay, Mr. China Cup, give us today's top chord. Here we go. Bells are still going, by the way. Interesting indeed. Just do that again, Mr. China Cup, if you will. Ooh, what an interesting chord that is. I think that could be a D sharp 7. I think we'll go for that.

0: touch humid, but you know, could get away with it. Cliff and the Shags from 1962. We have got a teapot fully charged. We have got a tray which we're now sliding across the table like so. Are the bells still going? Yes, they are. We will now move the microphone equally just across like that, so it's positioned directly above the China Club to get the best audio response. And of course, as always, it makes me sound just that little bit more sexy. And before we go anywhere else, we need to ask, what time of day is it?
1: And now it's time for Paul Oldfield's China Cup of Tea at 3. This is Leek Radio.
0: Everything you wanted to know in one sentence. Okay, the cup is here, the milk carton is here, the teapot is here, the biscuits are here. The bells have stopped. The biscuits are here. Everything's in place. So what we need to do first, I'll just put my new glasses on. Bought these today, £1.99. But what a piece of engineering. No frames. Glasses without frames. I like it. It's the future. Look at them. So I've got two pairs of glasses here now. I see a pair of glasses and buy them every week. I may even have one of my weekly, well, monthly visits. I haven't been able to go for earlier up to the big city for this Friday, because every Friday in recent weeks I've had to go to the dentist for having my teeth fixed. And if I don't go on karaoke night, because I'd be too busy. So on the weekends, on the Fridays that aren't karaoke nights, I tend to go up to the big city. But I haven't been able to do that due to dental appointments. So I might be able to go next week. Might get some more glasses. Let us open today's carton of milk. Look at that, nice and smooth. Pick up, ooh, sun's starting to burst through the window. Pick up your China cup, pour milk into cup. Oh, good sound. Good sound today, look at that. Tap, untap it, unwrap it, put that back down. And let us pick, not lettuce, not iceberg, let us, not iceberg lettuce, pick up the teapot of choice, give it a quick swirl round, and let's have... This is possibly the first day, probably since last Saturday, when I've only made one cup of tea, because there was Priya and Natalie in on Monday, Priya and Natalie in on Tuesday... maybe Wednesday. Miss Landon was in on Thursday, and we don't do Fridays. As you know, we don't do Fridays. So perhaps, well, I didn't have a cup of tea last night because it's karaoke night. So, in effect, I haven't had a cup of tea since yesterday morning at 10:30. Oh, gasping, I think it's called. Here we go, life pouring. Bells are back. Listen to the quality. Never mind the quality, feel the tea. Here we go. Look at that. Fantastic. Probably gone a little bit above surface tension there. Push that over there a little bit. Like so. Bring the biscuit plate over. Now, with it being Saturday, of course, it is cocoa. Achi-cacao. Cocoa. Biscuits. Today, the China Cup of Tea at 3 is brought to you by Mini Chocolate Cream Flavour Cookies. Let us open the packaging now. Oh, nice and easy, does it? 1, 2, Intactus. 3, 4, Intactus. 5, 6, Intactus. No breakages. Looking good. No breakages. Put the biscuit plate over there for a sec. Take off the new super stylish glasses, like so. That chocolate that Miss Landon left. Ooh, it was very bittery. Very bitter aftertaste. Fortunately, we've got a cup of tea here to help us through that problem. And we shall do that now. Lift your China cups up, or whatever utensils you've got, and take a quick slurp. While the bells chime in the background. As I said, Gemma with a J is in on Wednesday. Gemma with a J, Miss Wentworth, is coming in on Wednesday. She'll be joining us for a cup of tea. Unfortunately, she won't be slurping because she doesn't do that sort of business. Oh, no, sir. Oh, no, sir. But she will be partaking of a cup of tea. She won't slurp, but she does dunk. Yeah. Double standards apply. Whereas I slurp, but don't dunk. I mean, work it out for yourself. Pick up your first biscuit of the day. Oh, I'll say about the cocoa flavour ones. Ochi cacao, cocoa. They always smell a little bit like medicine, but taste divine. Insert into orifice of choice. Today I am going to be using, for a change, the mouth. Here we go.
2: nice and crispy. Solid stuff. Very good. Very good, Jim.
0: Oh, yeah. Aftertaste is very chocolatey. Pick up your cup again. As so. Take a quick slurp. They're roastingly red hot today, this. Roastingly red hot. Very good indeed. Very good. Well, it's always hot, of course. Now, of course, if we've got six biscuits, we need to get it down to four. And to get it down to four, we need to let the flavour flood out. What we do to let the flavour flood out is pick up your second biscuit of choice. Put it on your napkin like that. There we go. Insert into orifice of choice. So, I shall be using the mouth. Here we are.
2: Bite down once. Bite down twice. But don't try to bite down a third time. Otherwise, the effect of the experiment will be ruined.
0: What you now need to do is pick up your cup again, like so.
2: Do you want to
0: have a nice slurp? Oh, wash it down. Wash it down. And of course, the hot beverage. Wipe your mouth with your napkin. The hot beverage melts away the outer biscuits around, which in turn melts away the cream centre filling and releases an orgy of flavour across your taste buds. An absolute orgy of flavour. Engute, as they say in Switzerland. Superb. Beyond superb. Whoever she is. Now, of course, while we're having a slurp, while we're having a biscuit, and while we're having an orgy, we must also have a sing-along. Oh, happy day. Fear not, I will tell you when. Keep chomping, keep slurping, have a top-up if you wish. It's entirely up to you. And the sun isn't in the seventh house, because that's a different song. But this is a whole happy day.
3: Happy day.
0: So they tell me.

0: Well, consumption's been a bit tight today because I've still got 3 biscuits left. No, never mind. I nearly said nonetheless then, but I said a nonetheless around about an hour ago, so I'm trying to restrict my use of the word nonetheless. But I have got 3 biscuits left, and I haven't even had a top-up. But that's a very short song. I mean, Aquarius, Let the Sun Shine In. It's, you know, about a couple of minutes longer. But nonetheless... No, I've said it now. No, nonetheless. We'll press on regardless. But, of course, hopefully you're feeling the benefit. I've just got my glasses on again. Yeah, well, my new glasses, they don't seem to want to leave me face. We shall be partaking of a cup of tea tonight. Well, I might not, actually, because I'm going to be getting back late again tonight. And by the time I get back, which will be about 6:30, I've got to have me wash, got to have the shower, I've got to make me sandwiches, I've got to watch an episode of The Persuaders. And then after that, I usually have a cup of tea about 7:30, but I won't be having anything to eat till about 7:30, so I probably will not be having a cup of tea tonight. Better make use of this one. Same applies for tomorrow. I probably won't have another cup of tea after this till 7:30 tomorrow night. Oh my goodness. No wonder the bells are ringing. So it's a little bit of a bereft of tea drinking. I'm a bit bereft of tea drinking for the next couple of days. Back on target on Monday, of course. And then we will all join together and have a splendid cup of tea at Monday at this time. This is warming me up, though. By heck, is it just? I pity the fool that has to sit in this chair after me. Oh, that'll be Mr. Prince, won't it? He'll be here in about 40 minutes' time. More tea on Monday. If you can squeeze a cup of tea in tonight at 7:30, do so. Otherwise, I'll join you for a cup of tea tomorrow night at 7:30. And the Belgian bun that has been in the fridge since a week last Monday. This Monday, the Belgian buns that are in the fridge now will have been in there for 2 weeks. 2 whole weeks. I am looking forward to them. I'll tell you that for absolutely nothing. Roger Moore, I don't know why, costs you nothing. Roger Moore is on his way with some top quality gags from the Roger Moore rib tickling joke book, and that will be next. Whew, I'm getting a bit of a sweat on now.
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1: And of course, this is Paul Oldfield's Afternoon Club Saturday edition at 21 and a half minutes past three. Roger Moore is next.

Neville Thumbcatch worked daily at the mill, and at weekends his allotment by the hill. He sank his soul in Mother Nature's bower, growing some radishes and the occasional flower.

Poor Mrs. Thumbcatch, meanwhile, waited back at home. Her only comfort was an alabaster gnome. Her husband lost sight of the wood amongst the trees. He was a man of nature who forgot his birds and bees.

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She took the dog, the cat, and the budgie they called Mabel. She said at last her future now was free from doubts. With George the milkman, she'd have kids, not Brussels sprouts.

Now his allotment is a place that's never seen, because he has to tidy up and cook and clean. Sometimes sadness comes and then it's gone, as a Neville Thumbcat show goes on and on and on and on.

0: The sublime Peter Wingard and Neville Thumbcatch from 1970. Listen to that all day and probably will. Right on. Roger Moore has joined us.
1: I've always had a suntan.
0: We haven't seen you for a while, Roger. It's been a few days. I think probably Wednesday was the last time you joined us.
1: Yes, I have been very busy. I have been having a meeting with Judge Fulton and Daniel on the Côte d'Azur. Business, as usual, of course, is very classified, but we're on the trail of some dangerous villains.
0: Good, good, good. You are here. It's warm now, though, of course. I've had a cup of tea. Have you had a cup of tea lately?
1: I had a cup of Earl Grey at breakfast time. Very tasty. It was, too. But I have not had a cup of tea like the common variety that you are doing now.
0: I've finished my biscuits, by the way. They've all gone. You never waste them, any. Never waste any. We don't mean that, do we?
1: Indeed not.
0: Ah, welcome it is today, but just warm you up. Roger, you are here to regale us,
1: of course,
0: with three more jokes from the Roger Moore joke book. If you will, step forward. Do you like the new glasses?
1: Oh, very trendy. Very trendy indeed. No frames. It's what the old chaps wear, no frames.
0: Oh, dear. Now you've beaten it, haven't you? Anyway, I'll carry on regardless. I'll press on regardless. Just because they've got no frames doesn't mean they get sticky finger marks all over them, because I just cannot stop doing that.
1: I'm not really interested.
0: No, fine. If you will give us the first joke today, Roger, please.
1: Where?
0: How?
1: No. Where?
0: Which, what, when, where, why, how?
1: No. Well, yes, where? Where can you buy second-hand cheese?
0: Interesting connotation. Where can you buy second-hand cheese?
1: Brie Bay.
0: Very good start. Nice bit of wordplay there. We like that. If you will give us joke number two.
1: What's it called when you put your own picture in a locket, like you do?
0: Anyway, I don't know, Roger. What's it called when you put your own picture in a locket?
1: Independent.
0: I see what you did there. Very amusing it was too. And the third one of the day, Roger, please.
1: What?
0: Oh no, they're all whats today.
1: What?
0: No hows?
1: No. What did the
0: cheese joke, another cheese joke.
1: What did the cheese say when it saw its reflection in the mirror?
0: I don't know. I'm not even sure if this joke works. What did the cheese say when it saw its reflection in the mirror?
1: Halloumi.
0: Yes, I didn't think it did. Halloumi. Yes, halloumi.
1: Oh dear.
0: We have scraped the barrel so far, we are actually underneath scraping up. But more jokes from the Roger Moore joke book. I do believe, hopefully, all being well, you'll be in on Monday. I know the eighth wonder of the world, Miss Wentworth, is in on Tuesday, so she'll be doing the French. Miss Landon will be in on... No, not.
1: This is not the French. This is Roger Moore's joke book.
0: Of course, my mistake. We don't do Roger Moore's joke book when you're not here, because only Roger Moore can do the jokes from Roger Moore's joke book. But Miss Wentworth will be in on Tuesday. It's been very confusing this week. Tuesday, and she'll be doing the actual French. And so Miss Landon, of course, on Thursday. And there may be some other special guests along the week. We'll see how it turns out. But Roger, I think, without fear of contraception, I do believe you will be back on Monday.
1: I will return. I have got a meeting with Judge Fulton later.
0: So you're going back to the Côte d'Azur?
1: I'll be back at the Côte d'Azur later on this evening.
0: Hmm. It's all go, isn't it?
1: It is all go.
0: So, Roger, just then, will you leave us with the catchphrase for now?
1: Of course. I always had a suntan.
0: Actual French with Charles Aznavour next.

0: 1991 and Apple Green. Charles Aznavour is here. Ah, mon ami, it is good to be with you on this Saturday afternoon. Ah, the temperature is in the racing of the charts.
1: It is indeed. I'm just looking for the notebook with a French face in. And also, Charles, oh, it's here, it's over here. Wrong place. I did put a French record in this morning, but I seem to have, it doesn't seem to be there now. I must have put it in the wrong section. So, no French record today. This is absolutely impossible. I come in here expecting a French record to find that you have put it in the wrong slot.
0: Well, that's basically the truth. Yes, I thought I'd loaded one up by France Gall, but it's not there.
1: I do not understand. I think you do this on purpose. You do this on purpose so that we cannot regale ourselves with the French.
0: Is that you growling?
1: Indeed it is. Still, we will press on regardless. Are you sure that you cannot find a record in French after all that nonsense that you churn out of the afternoon?
0: Well, I'm just having another quick look now. There is just not one French record listed anywhere for this week. I don't know why that is. Not one French record in the upcoming week, which is week 39. Is there a French record? I'll just try one more. Hold on, Charles.
1: I cannot wait much longer. The well-known local supermarket is waiting for me and Sasha to arrive. We have got some French wine to purchase, and we cannot sit around waiting for a fool like you.
0: I found one, Charles. Found one. It's from, actually, it was for next Saturday, and it's certainly not the one by France Gall that I was intending to play, but don't know what happened to that. Still, we'll press on regardless. Johnny Halliday, perchance.
1: Ah, the great Johnny Halliday. The times me and Johnny have sat on the banks of the River Seine, partaking of the French wine, eating the snapping off of the French bread, eating the sugary croissant, and watching the ladies go by until we get moved along by the gendarmerie.
0: Yeah, well, it's the hazard that we all face from time to time. Charles, today's French phrase, and if you'll be so kind. Because if you are thinking, this, I tell you what, we're on the phrase book 10. This is really filled up quite quickly. There's very few pages left. Look, very, it'll be full this time by the end of this next week. Oh, the bells are...
1: The bells of matrimony,
0: yeah, ringing out.
1: Ring out the solstice bells, ring out the solstice bells. You're an idiot!
0: Yeah, I know. If you will then, regale us with some French phraseology, because if you're thinking of going en France this weekend, well, you're a bit late for it, really, next weekend, the weekend after, or whenever it may be, you will need some French phrases in your Charles Aznavour French phrase book to get you out of a spot of bother should you find yourself in one. And today, Charles has got this. Take it away, Charles.
1: Merci, mon ami. Tu vous que je l'ai lâché.
0: Ooh, by the seven gods. And again, Charles, please.
1: Tu vous que je l'ai lâché. I will do that again. Tu vous que je l'ai lâché.
0: It's getting me all hot and bothered as we speak. Once more, Charles, please.
1: Tu vous que je l'ai lâché.
0: Charles, once more with actual French filling.
1: Mon ami, merci. Tu vous que je l'ai lâché.
0: I presume, as you just said, that you now on your way to a well-known local supermarket to purchase?
1: To purchase some French wine, some French breakable bread, a sugary croissant or two, and of course, as always, a 5-litre container of banana flavour. Nesquik.
0: A perfect combination for a Saturday evening. Or indeed any evening. Charles, we'll see you on Monday. We have got some guests in next week. We'll probably be doing the French phraseology. You'll probably be stuck in a supermarket car park.
1: I'm always stuck in a supermarket car park. These stupid places to go. These stupid drivers who cannot let us out because they drive on the left and we drive on the right.
0: Yeah, well, it's a fair point. We'll, if you don't get, arrested driving on the right-hand side of the road, we'll see you on Monday.
1: Merci! I see you. Adios!

He is multilingual, of course, as are we all here. So today's... Guy, go now! He's always has the last word. I go! Go then! Today's French phrase is, or was, tu veux que je l'ai léché? Tu veux que je l'ai léché? Which, translated into your actual English, is, do you want me to lick it? More French phrases and tunes on Monday. Johnny Halliday, Juice, Violence.

0: It's a shocker for everyone to find out, but Mr. Prince has just arrived. It's usually about 30 seconds to news time when you get here, isn't it, Mr. Prince? He's here very early, raring to go.
1: I'm so excited about today. I had to be early.
0: Oh, he's very early today, yeah. In fact, a bit of a shock when he walked in there. Bit of a shocker. Steamed me glasses up in the air. Just look at the new glasses. Look at them. Look at them. Look at them, Mr. Prince. Frameless glasses. Look at those.
1: Nice.
0: Super sexy or what? Yeah. Hey. Oh, that's them gone. Anyway. Right. We shall be visiting Derek Giler's A Caretaker Closet next.
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0: Now, if I remember rightly, this is possibly the place. Let's try this one. Ah, yes, this is could be the one. Ah, excuse me, is this the caretaker cupboard? Oh, yes, I do this. What can I assist you with today? Giler's the name. Well, I've been trying to pull them back up after they fell down, but they keep dropping. My hands are not big enough. Ah, I see, sir. And to what are we referring? The blinds in Studio Z. They keep falling down. It's a right old to-do. Ah, never fear, sir. Giler's here, leave it to me. Great, thanks very much. I appreciate that. While you're present, sir, would you perchance like to hear a jolly tune played on the old washboard? Well, I've left Tears for Fears on in Studio Z and they're falling head over heels. It'll only take a moment, sir. All right, as we always say, go on then. Thank you, sir. Oh, this takes me back, sir. The golden days of Panto. I started off as the back end of a cow in 1948. The front end was my future wife. It was good. We got married because by the end of the season, I knew more about her than she did herself. As the years progressed, my roles in Panto got consecutively bigger. Buttons, Prince Charming, Dick Whittington, all parts that eluded me. I was more your widowed twanky and ugly sister. Still, you make the best of what you're given, and I gave and received quite a bit, especially with the chorus line. Oh, they were always fit girls, sir, and they trained and rehearsed a lot too. All that high kicking, a dodgy winter season in Scunthorpe, and you needed something to keep you warm in the evenings. A mug of hot cocoa sometimes just isn't enough. Actually, I knew a chorus girl called Coco. She was also hot and also left a bitter aftertaste.

So, as ever, what do we say? What do we like on Saturdays? Instrumentals, Paul! You're quite right. The music specialists and dynamic pressure. Sounds like a Saturday night, doesn't it? ...1970.

So, another week of calculator number choosing is about to finish. We've done four this week so far. On Monday, the Right Reverend Russell Rushton from Russell Rushton's Rendezvous chose the numbers, and he came out with a total of 1.9. Tuesday it was down to me with 1.4. Wednesday it was down to me with 2.6. And Thursday, Ms. Landon chose the numbers with 1.5. Kamsi has chosen the numbers by the magic of the mobile phone today, and we shall be typing those numbers in right now. So here we go. First of all, of course, we have to activate the calculator. There we go. The G-spot shows up on the right-hand side of the battery pack. There we are. And first number today in the first top line of the equation is 5. Oh, put a 6 in by mistake. We'll need to start that again, don't we? All right, here we go. Start it again. 5. 6. 7. Going in order at the moment. 8, she's put a lot of thought into this. 8, 9, 5, 6, 7, 8, 9, decimal point. 5, 6, 7, 8, 9, 8, 7, 6, 5, 8. So, the top line of today's equation is 5, 6, 7, 8, 9, point. 8, 7, 6, 5, 8. We reiterate. 5, 6, 7, 8, 9, point, 8, 7, 6, 5, 8. We then press the division button. As we know, the division symbol does not show up in the top right-hand corner of the desktop calculator, but the G-spot is still there. It always is, never goes away. Time for the second line in today's. That's the baseline. Time for the second line now. The division button's being pressed, as chosen by Kamsi. Here we go. 3, 6, 8, 4, 7. Oh, yeah, 8, 4, 7. Oh, yeah. Let's do that again. I've got to look at the numbers and type them in. It's a bit difficult for someone who can't multitask. 3, 6, 8, 4, 7. And put a decimal point in there. 3, 6, 8, 4, 7, 9, 9, 5, 7, 8. There we go. So the second line of the equation today is 3, 6, 8, 4, 7, point, 9, 9, 5, 7, 8. One more time. 3, 6, 8, 4, 7, point, 9, 9, 5, 7, 8. We now press the equals button. Is the tension killing? Certainly is. Here we go. Ooh. This is a interesting equation indeed. Ooh. 3, 6, 8, 4, 7 point. I can't believe it. This is a huge number. Let's just write this in. And I've just pressed the pen down. Some of the bells have stopped in dramatic anticipation. 3, 6, 8, 4, 7 points. Well, that's just unbeatable. 3, 6, 8, 4, 7. One of the highest numbers we've ever had. So that's K for Kamsi. So, an out right winner this week. 1.9 on Monday, 1.4 on Tuesday, 2.6 on Wednesday, 1.5 on Thursday, 3, 6, 8, 4, 7 today. Goes without saying. Kamsi wins this week, so will our calculator or desktop calculator. Monday, of course, Monday, who knows what?

the summer wind, you know, got a lot of that. What? I had to redo the calculation because I just did not think that number was correct. And you know what? It wasn't. So what the actual number was 1.54119302. Which means Kamsi didn't win this week because she tied with Miss Landon on Thursday with 1.5. So my choice of 2.6 on Wednesday is this week's winner. I just thought that number was a bit odd. Right, so what have we not discussed so far on the topics list today? Well, the closed tills, we've discussed that. The glasses, well, I've got them here. They've proved to be a winner. I've been using them all afternoon. The shopping list, of course, we did that. The Belgian buns and the new footwear. I did describe it earlier on. I was in a well-known little charity shop this morning, bought a T-shirt. I thought I'd wear it this afternoon, but I tried, you know, getting the old spray iron. I can never remember the garment, and anyway, it serves as an iron, but it's not really an iron, not a euphemism. Garment cleanser, I can't think of what it's called. I had it once, I had the phrase in my head, but it's gone now. I gave it a once over with the garment cleanser, but it didn't seem to do much use, so I think I'll just use it for wearing around the house. But it was bright pink, so I thought I'd, patrol the streets in a bright pink T-shirt. Didn't actually come to fruition, so I'm wearing the white shirt that I've got on now. But I did buy some footwear, which I thought, well, these don't look... Looking in the shop, you're looking for the size, and whenever you're looking in a charity shop or any shop for a size of something, you can never find it. You need to put some glasses on, and eventually you see something hit underneath the flap, if you like, of the shoes or whatever, or inside the shirt. Sometimes the shirts don't give sizes on the neck. You have to look down the side for it. And today I was looking at these shoes. I found this little label, very worn, down the side, and it said UK on it, 8. I thought, it cannot be true. It can't be a size 8. They look far too big. And you know what? So I bought them anyway, £4. I bought them. And you know, when they got back, they fit. And I've got them on now. Hey, what a nice piece of engineering that was. But they're certainly not a size 8. Right, so what have we learned today? Absolutely nothing. Because that is it. We are done. This programme returns Monday afternoon promptly. Oh, yeah. At 2 p.m. Online, on the app, and on your smart speaker. Tip your waitress. I am here all week. And, of course, the burning issue question of the day as ever is. Are you in the club yet?

0: FIFA says England's World Cup last 16 match against Mexico will kick off as planned. Lucy Gormanley can tell us more.
1: There's been speculation the game could be brought forward because of forecast storms in Mexico City, but that's now been ruled out. FIFA says the match remains scheduled for 1 a.m. UK time on Monday, while continuing to monitor conditions. Pubs across England will be allowed to stay open until 5 a.m. under temporary licensing rules.
0: The funeral for Iran's late supreme leader Ayatollah Ali Khamenei is underway. It's months after an airstrike killed him at the start of the war with the US and Israel. Former Health Secretary Wes Streeting says NHS leaders who refuse to give evidence to the Nottingham Maternity Review should be summoned before Parliament. The inquiry found hundreds of mothers and babies suffered avoidable harm or died because of systemic failures. And a collection of antique silver items found by chance in a family's attic have fetched almost £60,000 at auction. From Radio News Hub, I'm Grace McIntosh.
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Of course, you know what time it is now. It's the Afro Connection time. Welcome, welcome. My name is Quinton Montana. And welcome to the Afro Connection show. Of course, this is Lick Radio, where we play you nothing but the best of African music from Cape to Cairo.

0: Well, many thanks to Paul for taking care of business from the hour of 2 to 4. It was the afternoon club. Now it's time for Afro Connection. My name is Quinton Montana, and like I said, we are giving you the best of African music. We do this every Saturday.
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2: 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Many thanks to Frankie Sharp and Innocent for tuning in. They're Newcastle Underline.

0: I'm sure you can tell that we mean business today. We started off the show with Freshly Ground, went on to Zambia to play Yo Maps and Driemo. Fresh new songs on the show. Right now we're crossing over to Nigeria.
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0: 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It's Davido.

0: 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It's Afro Connection. My name is Quinton Montana, the African Prince of the Airwaves. We do it like we're doing it for TV.
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1: Many thanks to Caroline. She's joining us from Yeovil.

0: So yes, we've got our regulars. Thank you, Caroline, for tuning in again. Many thanks to Kamzi, right here in Lick. Many thanks to Rhoda, all the way in Handley. She's tuning in right now. Well, if you're just joining us, thank you for making us your station of choice. And to all those joining us right here in Lick, where they're joining us from Newcastle on the line, some are joining us all the way from Africa. This is Afro Connection. We connect everyone. That's the purpose of this show. This is Pop Tain.
1: You wanna shoot me, but I never do you back.
0: A fresh new jam.

This is a fresh new song from Poptain. So someone was saying to me, how come all these songs sound similar in terms of the language?

0: So that song right there is called For You, and it's a song by Khaled. Now I want you to listen very carefully to the next one. This is Lira. Lira is from South Africa.
1: I always wanted to be a songwriter. You know, write great music, perform it around the world, meet interesting people, travel, and see exciting new places. But more than all of that,

0: This is Lyra. Her song is called Feel Good. Are you feeling good this Saturday? Of course you are. This is the Afro Connection Show. And this is what we do every single Saturday from 4 to 6 right here on Leek Radio.
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2: I'm so happy, I'm so happy today, I'm so happy.
0: Of course, that's Diamond Platinums all the way from Tanzania. We are going to East Africa now. I told you there are so many languages. In East Africa, they speak Swahili. He's happy.

I'm getting many messages from happy people. I got a message from Jane Ralph. She says she's happy. Thank you, Charlene Mack, for tuning in. Thank you, Carlton Paruta, for tuning in. And we go straight to Nigeria from Tanzania. I told you we're moving from Cape to Cairo. The next one is from Simi, and the song is called Joromi.

sending your messages. I got a message from Shingi Manata. He says, we are enjoying this show. And Jane in Turnstall says she's enjoying this show. She says the network is so bad, I had to stand so that I don't miss anything. Thank you for joining us, Jane.

0: That song is called It's Cold Outside, and that is coming from Timaya. Now, for the next track, I have to give a bit of space to explain a few things. So the next track is from Jabu Kanyile, and he's from South Africa. He's a legend. He started singing a long time ago, but he's late now. The next song is called Sponky Ponky Love. I know I played this last weekend. One of the listeners said I'd never heard of this song. It's a massive track. It's a great track from Jabu Kanyile. So you need to understand that in Africa, there are three different types of artists. So you have your ethnic grooves kind of artists. You have those that do modern music. And then you have some of the artists would do like a local sound, but it's not necessarily ethnic. Jabu Kanyile had a way of blending all three. So you'd get a modern feel in his songs, but they would still sound raw and authentic African. So I want you to listen to this one. This one is called Sponky Ponky Love.
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Jenny for joining us. Elia Chiguma, thank you for joining us right there in Manchester. I told you our community is growing. This is the Afro Connection Show where we connect everyone. 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Made by Leak people.

So this beat is called Amapiano, and it started from the streets of South Africa in the Gauteng province, from the streets to the world. That right there is Costa

And we're crossing over. We're crossing over to Nigeria, giving you a different vibe. Afro Connection.

I just got a message from Rumbizai, and he's saying, can you please play us a bit of jazz? Some Afro jazz, Stimela, Tango Ekwasando, Victor Kunonga. If you tune in next week, Rumbizai, I'll definitely have this on my playlist. This is Afro Connection, and this is what we do.

0: England's World Cup last 16 clash against Mexico will kick off at the scheduled time of 1 a.m. in the early hours of Monday morning. Many fans of the Three Lions are worried about how the players will cope with the higher altitude in Mexico, but these fans don't think it'll be a problem.
1: The altitude hasn't affected us. We've been drinking, so it hasn't affected us in any way at all. So you've got to think the players are fit. They're fit, lads. They play all over Europe, so you'd think they'd be all right.
0: Another heat wave is on the way, with temperatures in parts of the UK hitting 34 Celsius. A week-long warning from health officials is in place across much of the country, with warnings that high temperatures over the coming days could cause a greater risk to life for vulnerable people. And thousands of activists have marched through London in the capital's LGBT Pride Parade. The Mayor of London, Sir Sadiq Khan, was amongst those at the front of the Pride in London march earlier. More than 35,000 people took part in the procession. That's the latest from Radio News Hub. I'm Nathan Beresford.
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4: Hey!

0: Cloud and patchy rain across the north, but largely dry elsewhere, with clear spells and some light showers. It's a mild night for most, with temperatures dropping as low as 13 Celsius.
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That's a great track there from Zahara, and the song is called Destiny. And from South Africa, we cross over and we go to Tanzania, and we call upon Harmonize, and he's saying, I am single. This is the Afro Connection Show. And if you are just joining us, this is what we do every single Saturday. We do this from 4 to

0: about 6 now. You know, at the beach, at this time is not good. Let's move on. Come help me.
1: This guy's going away. Let's go.
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3: 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Taking our time to 11 minutes past 5. This is the Afro Connection Show. And we are giving you different vibes from across Africa. I told you, nothing but the best. This is a collaboration, Kiss Daniel, Angeline Kidjo, and Johnny Drill.

Of course, that's the collaboration that we are getting from Keys Daniel, Angelique Kidjo, and Johnny Drill. It's all dramatic right in the middle there. I love the art.

0: Well, many thanks to Makanaka and Brianna in Newcastle Underline for joining us. 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
1: We still have a lot in store for you.

Well, if you're just joining us, then I'll say Koma Sava. How are you? Sali Bonani. Ndepi Ndepi. And from Diamond Platinums, we take you to Tyler and Ira Star. The young ladies are doing really well. A nice collaboration, South Africa and Nigeria.

0: So this is a live show in Africa from Johnny Drill. Can you feel the vibe?
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0: Lovely track right there from Johnny Drill, and this song is called Beautiful Mind. Now today I told you I've got a mixed bag of beats, rhythms from across Africa. And right now I'm playing you the Gaffa.
1: It's not money that can buy you all the things in
0: Winky D. It's not money.

Well, the question on everyone's mind is, are we going to be happy again on Monday when England takes on Mexico? You know, I'm trying to stay calm, but I wonder what's going to happen on Monday. But we are wishing the boys the best, and we hope they are going to win the match, because we want them in the finals, don't we? And we want to be dancing. This is Salif Keita, and it's a remix.

That was Natty O with the track Finesse. Now, for those who know, Natty O is a multi-award winning artist. And let's cross over right now to Asake. And he says it's lonely at the top. Friends are few at the top.

Tell us what you think about that track. It says Lonely at the Top, and that was Asake for you. This is the Afro Connection Show, and we do this every single Saturday from 4 to 6 p.m. Nothing but the best of African music is what we'll be playing.

are mixing vibes. From Nigeria, we go down south. And this is some mature vibes from Jabu Kanyile.

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course, we are in the final segment of the Afro Connection show. And we keep getting messages. Thank you, Bailey, and thank you, Brookie, for sending your messages through. This is Peru.

That was Fireboy featuring Ed Sheeran. And the song is called Peru. A great track, if you ask me. A great collaboration.

Well, I certainly hope that you enjoyed this show today. This is the Afro Connection Show, and my name is Quinton Montana, the African Prince of the Airwaves. This is what we do every single Saturday from 4 to 6 p.m. So join me again next week, same time, same station, Leak Radio, made by Leak people for Leak people. I leave you with this song, Johnny, and everyone who knows me knows I love this song. So I'm going to leave you listening to Yemi Alade. So from me and the rest of the crew, we say salute.

0: England's World Cup last 16 match against Mexico will kick off as planned. Despite concerns about stormy weather in Mexico City, FIFA says the game will stay in its scheduled slot whilst it continues to monitor conditions. England midfielder Morgan Rogers says his side are prepared.
1: I think we'll be ready regardless of the time. Earlier probably the better, because you want to play it and get it. I think if we're enough about thinking about what's going to happen and you just want to play the game, it's always the way, the build-up and that. So, yeah, we're looking forward to it, whatever the time is, and we'll be ready.
0: A man has been charged with the rape of a 16-year-old girl in Glasgow. It's alleged that she was attacked on the evening of June 26th as she walked through Springburn Park. Police have confirmed that a 36-year-old man has now been arrested and charged in connection with the incident. He's due at Glasgow Sheriff Court on Monday. And Southern Water's announced a hosepipe ban ahead of next week's expected heatwave. Temperatures in some parts of the UK are expected to hit up to 34 Celsius. That's the latest from Radio News Hub. I'm Nathan Beresford.
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3: 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Hey!

0: Cloud and patchy rain across the north, but largely dry elsewhere, with clear spells and some light showers. It's a mild night for most, with temperatures dropping as low as 13 Celsius.
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2: Hi, I'm David Southwaite, your host and guide through the vaults of soul this week as we start up another 2 hours of an excursion through the soul vaults. Oh, well, there's old Motown, Northern Soul, classic soul. Songs like this. Brothers Johnson and Stomp gets us underway.

And what a way to start Soul Vaults this week. The Brothers Johnson. Never tire of that, do you? That's one called Stomp. Anyway, welcome to the program. If you haven't been with us before, well, it's nice to have you with us. It's where we relive those soulful memories from the Soul Vault. 60s, 70s, sometimes the 80s. I'm looking through. I don't think we've got anything from the 80s this week. But we've got some class acts from the 60s and 70s. Northern Soul, Motown, Classic Soul as well. And in the first hour, we've got our unsung soul hero. A different one this week. It's a band called Enchantment. Yeah, Enchantment. So two from them, and if you haven't heard of them before, you'll remember the second track when we get to that. And as I say, we talk about old soul and old Motown, and we also feature what we call lost Motown tracks that were never released officially in the early days. Here's one of those to get us underway, the Ruffin Brothers, Jimmy and David, right now.

Jimmy Ruffin and David Ruffin, Your Love Was Worth Waiting For, Soul Vaults today. Well, I put that in. If you're with us last week, we played the track by David Ruffin and Ivy Joe Hunter. And it was while I was playing that I thought we should play that one there as a lost Motown as well. So that's why I put it in the program today. We spoke about David last week, so let's look at Jimmy here. Well, in 1961, he became a singer as part of the Motown label, mostly on sessions, but also recording singles for its subsidiary Miracle label. Then he was drafted in for national service, and after leaving the Army in 1964, he returned successfully to Motown, where his timing is everything. He was offered the opportunity to join the Temptations to replace Elbridge Bryant. You'll have heard this before on Soul Vaults. We said this so many times. However, after hearing his brother David, they then decided to hire David Ruffin for the job instead. So Jimmy decided to resume his solo career. And I've said before, maybe that's why so many of Jimmy Ruffin's songs are they've got him sounding sad. He does it phenomenally, but they got him sounding sad. I wonder underneath he's still going, should have been me in the Temptations. Should have me. But it wasn't. And he does a great job. And I love that song. Jimmy and David Ruffin, Your Love Was Worth Waiting For. And it's Soul Vaults. It's the way we do it here. We not only play you those songs, we give you the stories behind the songs and the artists on every one of them as well, eh? Here's an unusual song now. Linda Jones, My Heart Needs a Break.

Sitting the Jones, My Heart Needs a Break. I don't know what song it is either, but there is a Motown song. You're probably shouting out which one it is, but every time I go to sing it, and then she changes the style of the song, so it confuses me, but it definitely is. It's a great song, that is, as well. My Heart Needs a Break. Well, Linda started singing her family's gospel group, the Jones Singers, at the age of just six, and her first recording was Lonely Teardrops, yeah, the Jackie Wilson song, and it's a great version by Linda under the name of Linda Lane, and that came out in 1963. She had those several record contracts, but you have to, in my opinion, listen to her on a song called Hypnotize. Mostly unknown in Europe, reached number four, though, on the Billboard R&B chart, number 21 on the Hot 100. That was followed up with one called What I've Got to Make You Mad. She also had a Northern Soul track out, You Hit Me Like TNT, and I think we played that before here on Soul Vault. Linda, sadly, though, died at the age of just 27, shortly after the end of her national tour supporting the release of an album that she had out. She died at her mother's whilst resting between matinee and evening shows at New York City's Apollo Theatre in Harlem. She had been diabetic for most of her life and slipped into a coma, or more likely, they say, insulin shock while sleeping. Sad end to a great artist, and as I say, at just the age of 27. Soul Vaults with David Southway. We're here for 2 hours with the greatest soul, Northern Soul, Motown, every week. And if you want to get involved with the show, you can. You can email us, soulvaults@gmail.com. Or, of course, you'll find us all over the station's website and social media. Just look for Soul Vaults and join in with the show, whatever that happens to be you want us to do. Right now, Earth, Wind & Fire. Terrific track from there. One called Star.

That success was the merging together, or the fusion of all different styles of music, wasn't it? Earth, Wind & Fire on Soul Vaults and Star. But of course, they were led and formed by Maurice White, who in the early days told a journalist, when asked about his music his band were performing, said that he was just writing about his life. So it's nice when you know that and you look at some of the words in the songs and you think, yeah, I can understand exactly what he means. In the mid to late 1970s, they called it a funk juggernaut. Earth, Wind & Fire resonated with millions and millions, and of course did so well. Arguably, at the time, the biggest black rock band in the world. Now, I take umbrage with that because I'm not sure they were just a rock band. I think they just crossed several different sorts of genres of music, as I said, because of the fusion of different styles, disco, fusion of jazz, Africana, soft pop and stone soul. I actually think that if you were with us before on Soul Vaults a while ago, we played some stuff from the Fifth Dimension, saying that they were very soulful. And I tend to feel that the Earth, Wind & Fire was the incarnation of the 70s of Fifth Dimension as they were in the 60s. Take a listen and see what you think. If you take umbrage with that, then get in touch with me, soulvaults@gmail.com. Look, time for us to have some Northern Soul today. What about this one? We spoke about this band when we played them under a different name a few weeks ago. These are the Velours.

So I know you're saying, sure, that's not the Four Seasons. No, it's the Velours. And a track called I'm Gonna Change. And it was a band that we played a long time ago here on Soul Vaults. And we spoke about them when they reincarnated. So let me tell you a bit about them. They originally, the Velours, had two minor pop hits in the 60s. In the late, in the United States, the late 1950s. Can I come over to that and remember? Best forgotten, to be honest. They relocated to England in the late 60s and changed their name to, well, the second time they changed their name to this band. Originally, they were called The Temptations, touring the UK, and people thought they were getting The Temptations because they did a great show. So now I've told you that, you realise that they were The Fantastics. So they reincarnated themselves into The Fantastics, and of course they had Something Old, Something New, which was a good hit for them. Another one, Love Me, Love the Life I Lead, which was more poppy, really. To go back to their roots, though, they were another group, as I say, before that, The Troubadours, which were a doo-wop band. And the song we played today came out in 1967 on MGM Records. And that was when they agreed their first tour into England. The song was and is still a classic, Northern Soul classic, and it was covered by Frankie Valli and the Four Seasons. That's where the sound came from as well, for Frankie Valli, should I say. When the Fantastics arrived in Britain, they were The Temptations, and they arrived back, and they were told they were then going to be called The Fabulous Temptations. Right, because that's how they wanted to do it. So I think the problem they had, of course, they were challenged by Motown acts at that time. It was, in fact, Peter Stringfellow, that he decided it would be better for them if they changed their name to The Fantastics. They remained in Britain, recorded several singles, and our song today was their cover of that song, but the one that stood the test of time in the UK. The Velours, Northern Soul, I'm Gonna Change. We have another Northern Soul. How about this one?

in Sal May. Wow, there's a lot of rumors around at the time that this was a stage name for Richard Popcorn Wiley of Motown, but it wasn't really. In fact, it was a guy that we played a song from a few weeks ago, Morris Chestnut, who sang lead vocals live with The Vows. And we said that Morris and his cousin had just released a new album as the Chestnut Brothers, and a great, great one that is as well. But no, it wasn't. It was also believed that on that track we just played you there, it was legendary Frank Wilson singing on the recorded versions of The Vows that Morris Chestnut would sing when they were performing live. So all a bit contrived. And I guess in those early days of music, they just tried anything, didn't they? And The Vows were also a backing band at Motown. So they did lots of backup vocals and also had one track released on the VIP Records label at that time. In his Soul Vault, I'm David Southway, talking about soul. Here's a guy that had so many different incarnations. L. Mr. Soul Scott.

Again, that's such a good song, isn't it? Now Mr. Soul Scar. Soul Vault. My goodness, great songs. 2 hours a week, if nothing less, or nothing more. What happened to yesterday? L. Scott, he's one of those mystery tracks of Northern Soul. A song written by L, who released it, though, at the time. We were talking just now about the different things they did. He released it under two different names, whatever reason. They were quite similar, though. L. Scott and L. Mr. Soul Scott. I guess he was just rubber stamping that, hey, I am soulful. And he certainly is, isn't it? That was also, we spoke in a couple of times before on the show about cover-up records in the days when soul was great, an elitist thing in the club scene. Some of the DJs would cover up records so that it became their song. Nobody else would play it, and that was probably one of the last ones in the 70s. It was covered up as a guy called Morris McAllister, so they stuck another label on it and called it Morris McAllister. What happened to yesterday? It's Soul Vaults. We don't cover anything up. We tell you it all here on Soul Vaults. And if you would like get involved with the show, you can. It's soulvaults@gmail.com, or you'll find us all over social media and the website of the station. Just look for us there, and you can contact us via that. Look, we've had a couple of lost Motown tracks. Here's one that wasn't lost, but was a great track. And I realized when I was putting the program together, we've never played it before on Soul Vault. So let's put that to good now, shall we? Marvin Gaye, Tammy Terrell. Good Lovin' Ain't Easy to Come By.

0: Tammy and her family. So Marvin and Valerie sung it, and this was in Marvin's autobiography. Marvin and Valerie sung it as if it was Marvin and Tammy Terrell singing. It is, though, contested by Tammy's sister, who in her book said that Valerie denied she took part in the song, saying Tammy was assisted to the studio to record her part. Now, doesn't matter who it was, it is a great track, whoever is singing with Marvin. That so it's to become an international top 40 hit. As I said, it was produced and written by Ashford and Simpson. So a good song, isn't it? It's Soul Vaults. I'm David Southway. Here's a team of solicitors for you now. Ray Goodman in Brown. Good morning, sir.
1: You must be a special lady.
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1: single,
2: second.
3: No, Harry, I'm singing second, man.
1: And a very exciting girl.
3: I'll bring that bass out, man.
4: Hey, man, I'll bring it out a little bit more.
1: You gotta be a special lady.
2: Let's get down on some harmony. Come on.

Sounds like then they walk into the toilet, doesn't it, and finish that song. Lovely, though, isn't it? Great harmonies from that. Ray Goodman in Brown. Originally, The Moments, who formed in the mid-60s and whose greatest successes, of course, came in the 70s. Love on a Two-Way Street, Sexy Mama, Look at Me, I'm in Love. Some

great songs from the Moments, and you can hear the same harmonies, Ray Goodman and Brown, which is the same because it's the same guys, really. In 1979, for contractual reasons, they were originally with All Platinum, of course, as the Moments, and we were spoken about the problems that All Platinum had over the years, so they changed their name to Ray Goodman and Brown. And their first single under that name was the song we played to you today. Reached number one on the R&B chart, number five on the pop chart in early 1980, earning them a gold record, deserved gold record it was as well. It's Soul Vaults. I'm David Southway. Time for our unsung soul hero. And I said to you, if you've not heard of them, you'll remember song two, but you may not necessarily remember this one. This is If You're Ready, Here It Comes.

0: come on.
1: It's our unsung soul heroes today, Enchantment.
0: Can you feel it?
1: So, first song away, they were formed in Detroit in the late 1960s. At high school in 1971, they met up with Dick Scott, a former Motown executive who had his own artist development company. Lucky them. Artists International were, along with producer Michael Stokes, they were able to negotiate a recording deal with the same people who were guiding BT Express and Brass Construction. And you can hear that there, can't you? They are unsung horse soul heroes today, and deservedly so. If you've not heard them before, you will have heard track number 2, because this is the one that sticks in your memory, I'm sure it does. Enchantment, unsung soul heroes.

You know, I've said before, if you've not heard it before, it's a new song. And that sounds even good by today's standards of music, doesn't it? Unsung soul heroes on Soul Vaults today. Enchantment and Gloria just shows the quality. Imagine the first song, If You're Ready, Here It Comes. A good funk song and then a great ballad like that. Terrific, isn't it? It's Soul Vaults. I'm David Southway. Good to have you with us today. If you would like to get involved with the show, you can do. I keep telling you, it's all over the station's website, social media. You'll find us there. Or you can email direct. That's soulvaults@gmail.com. Tell me what you want to hear. Guarantee we'll play it for you in weeks to come here on the programme. And you know, I was putting the programme together today and I found an album that I'd forgotten had existed. And I thought, got to play a couple of songs off of that. In the end, I decided just to play this one. But listen to the unusual opening for this song. Johnny Taylor and Carla Thomas, Just Keep On Loving Me.

out. The album was called Boy Meets Girl, Stax album. Great, Johnny Taylor, Carla Thomas there. Well, the album was showcasing Stax duos from the very start. And of course, two of the first releases they did at Stax was by Rufus and Carla Thomas, but it wasn't until 1969, though, that the duo idea fully developed into that concept. And if you love old Stax, I'd say you should get a listen to that album. Stax album, Boy Meets Girl, it's now available on CD as well. So many good old artists on there as well. The album produced by in-house producer L. Bell, but it's with the help of Isaac Hayes, Don Davis and Steve Cropper of Booker T and the MGs. A truly great album. It didn't get the success that it deserved at the time, but it was a great album. Songs like that originate on there. Right? Hey, one more to go this hour. Up to the top of the hour we go with this one then. Michael Henderson, Renee Scott, Take Me, I'm Yours.

Well, I think we cracked it this hour, don't you? Michael Henderson, Renee Scott. Come on, baby. Take me, I'm yours. Well, Renee performed her first talent show at the age of 13, and afterwards, shortly after that, her first record, I Just Can't Forget That Boy, as Little Renee Scott was released. And what a powerhouse of a voice that is on that song. She then performed as an opening act at local venues for many of the Motown acts, like the Temptations, the Four Tops and the Originals. Highlight for Raina came, though, at the time when singing backup vocals for Aretha Franklin. Yeah, Aretha Franklin. And not only that, at Carnegie Hall. So, didn't get much better than that either, does it? But her biggest hit came in 1978 with the track we play today with Michael Henderson, who was a singer, songwriter, musician and producer. Michael had played with Sir Miles Davis before going solo. And they went on to tour on the strength of that and did so well on that. Beautiful song, isn't it? Hey, that's hour one done for you now. Don't be put out, though. We've got another 60 minutes coming on Soul Vaults where we'll have our Motown triple play and our token reggae track, along with a raft of other soul, Northern Soul and Motown. Some lost Motown as well. See you.

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3: England's World Cup last 16 clash against Mexico will kick off at the scheduled time of 1 a.m. in the early hours of Monday morning. Many fans of the Three Lions are worried about how the players will cope with the high altitude in Mexico, but these fans don't think it'll be a problem.
4: The altitude hadn't affected us. We've been drinking, so it hadn't affected us in any way at all. So you've got to think the players are fit. They're fit, lads. They play all over Europe, so you'd think they'd be all right.
3: Another heat wave is on the way, with temperatures in parts of the UK hitting 34 Celsius. A week-long warning from health officials is in place across much of the country, with warnings that high temperatures over the coming days could cause a greater risk to life for vulnerable people. And thousands of activists have marched through London in the capital's LGBT Pride Parade. The Mayor of London, Sir Sadiq Khan, was amongst those at the front of the Pride in London march earlier. More than 35,000 people took part in the procession. That's the latest from Radio News Hub. I'm Nathan Beresford.
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0: cloud and patchy rain across the north, but largely dry elsewhere, with clear spells and some light showers. It's a mild night for most, with temperatures dropping as low as 13 Celsius.
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2: Welcome back to Hour 2 of Soul Vaults. I'm going to make this hour worthwhile for you sticking with us. Another great 60 minutes coming up. Starting off with songs like this one, though. Stephanie Mills. It's a terrific track. This is from the 70s. What you gonna do with my lovin'?

That's a lady with Performing in Her Blood, Stephanie Mills. What You Gonna Do With My Loving? I prefer that song than the one that she's readily recognised for in the UK, but let's tell her about it in a second, shall we? She began her professional career at just the age of 9 when she appeared on Broadway in a musical, Maggie Flynn. That's why I say she's got it in her blood. Her career took off, though, when she portrayed Dorothy in the Broadway musical, The Wiz, an African-American adaptation of The Wonderful Wizard of Oz. And her song from that home became her signature tune for years and also would be covered later by Diana Ross for the movie adaptation, which was about 3 years after that. So as I say, she was known in the UK and Europe for her song Never Knew Love Like This Before, a big disco hit for her. We played that on Soul Vox. But for me, the passion of her voice really shines through in the song we played for you there. That's Stephanie Mills, What You Gonna Do With My Lovin'. It's how we open up hour two here at Soul Vaults in this hour. We got our Motown triple play, and we're playing Edwin Starr. You're going to say we played him before. Well, we haven't, not with Blinky. So when we played Blinky as well, but not as a Motown triple play artist. So we're putting three of those songs in today, Edwin Starr and Blinky. And I think that's a good treat for us all today, to be honest with you. As well as some other great soul, like this one, William Bell.

William Bell, My Whole World Is Falling Down. Well, probably best known for two songs, really. Tribute to a King, to Otis Redding, of course. And his 1968 top 10 hit, Private Number, duet with Judy Clay. So we are. As a songwriter, though, he co-wrote the Chuck Jackson hit Any Other Way. A terrific track. And the odd one, though, is Billy Idol's 1986 hit, To Be a Lover, which was the first hit for William under its original title, I Forgot to Be Your Lover. Well, there you are, Billy and Bell. Can't even say it correctly. He made his first leap in the music scene back in Rufus Thomas in 1957 and was an early signing on Stax Records originally as a songwriter, and he did some great songs for them as well, and he did some production for them as well. Good. William Bell, the second artist away in hour two here on Soul Vaults, forgot to tell you who our token reggae track is from this week. Well, it is a legendary guy. It's Money in My Pocket from Dennis Brown. So much to listen to for the next 60 minutes here on Soul Vaults. A bit of Northern Soul for you now with a cover version here. A good Northern Soul song from Alice Clark. You hit me right where it hurts.

there's a song you'll have heard, but maybe not by Alice. Alice Clark, what a voice as well, isn't she? Had little commercial success, and sadly, little is known about her, other than she was from Brooklyn, New York. Her short recording career lasted just 4 years, although, of course, the songs live on, and certainly that lives on in the Northern Soul scene. Here's a sad story, though. Legendary producer Billy Vera, who wrote and produced her first record, said of Alice, he got the impression her life wasn't that great. He went on to say she had kids and belonged to a religious order that forbade her either bathing or washing her hair. Billy, at the time, couldn't recall exactly which. Very strange. That first record was You Got a Deal, say, written by Billy Vera, and Say You'll Never, Never Leave Me. Superb tracks, but the beautiful, soulful ballad of Say You'll Never Leave Me is terrific. That is such a good song. I scheduled it for a few weeks' time for you here on Soul Vaults. It was later in 1968, though. Our track was recorded, and of course, originally recorded by Kim Weston. Both versions are great in their own way. Alice's track, though, as I say, lives on in the Northern Soul scene. And if you thought that was good and you think, well, you know, that's very nice, let me recommend her music to you. And you can get her Best Of. Now, it sounds odd to say a Best Of when she didn't have many hits, but they are all great tracks. And in Underachieve was Our Lady Alice. And let's put that right, shall we, today? We have, really, haven't we? Here's Charlie Thomas now.

Well, that's one of our kitchen sink productions on Soul Box, isn't it? Got everything in there, isn't it? Even Bond-esque, I would say that. And I wonder if that's why they wrote it as the man with the golden touch. Charlie Thomas, as we call him, Charles Thomas, best known for his work, though, with the Drifters. He was performing with his group, the Five Crowns, at the Apollo Theatre in 1958, when George Treadwell, who still, the Treadwell family, still owned the name to the, or the rights to the name, the Drifters, fired his group called the Drifters. George recruited the Five Crowns to become the new Drifters. Just imagine, you go to work as part of the Five Crowns, and you go home as you're part of the New Drifters. The New Drifters' first release was in 1959, There Goes My Baby, and Charlie, the voice you just heard there, was a lead singer on two of their early hits, Sweets for My Sweet and When My Little Girl Is Smiling, probably two of the legendary tracks of theirs at that time. Charlie was also inducted to the Rock and Roll Hall of Fame in 1988 and given a Pioneer Award by the Rhythm and Blues Foundation in 1999. And a great voice, and I always love playing that song, because I say I think it just sounds very much like a kitchen sink production. Let's throw all we can in on this one, guys, and see if we can make it stick. It certainly did stick, Charlie, because it's still being played today. Look, it's time on Soul Vaults for our Motown triple play artists. Here we go. Edwin Starr and Blinky together for three songs. Here's the first one. I See a Rainbow.

Well, we played them a few weeks ago together, and I thought, yeah, we could do that. There's Motown triple play this one. Edwin Starr and Blinky, and the three songs we got, better than the one we played the other week when I thought they were competing with each other. But, yeah, sad because, of course, two great artists, but were underachievers in Motown. Edwin Starr and Blinky. We've got a couple of songs that are coming from their album, a terrific album called Just We Two. We seem to be talking a lot about albums today on the program. Edwin Starr teamed up with Blinky Sandra Williams for that one-off album of duets. The pairing of them becomes something of a trend for Motown at the time. And I would guess because of Berry Gordy's viewpoint to capitalize on the success of what do you have? Marvin Gaye, Mary Wells, Kim Weston, Tammy Terrell. And I felt it was just a stab at trying to make some more out of Edwin Starr and Blinky. Maybe he couldn't find the right vehicle for them. Well, I've got to say, that album, Just We Two, there's not a poor track on it. It didn't, though, connect with the wider record-buying public, sad as it is. Great to look back now, though, and I think that's why we rightfully put them in the programme today as our Motown triple play artists. Here's song number two, Blinky and Edwin Starr. Never Give You Up.

And Blinky, Never Gonna Give You Up. I just often wonder when I listen to their songs whether or not if they were given to Marvin Gaye and whoever he was singing with at the time, whether they would have become hits as opposed to doing nothing whatsoever as Edwin Starr and Blinky. So sad, really. I know we've said it so many times, certainly without Edwin Starr. He joined by default, I guess, from Rictic record label when they purchased by Motown Records. And he seemed to just come along as part of the furniture, and whether he was not recognised then by Motown as being the artist. Look, he was such a star, wasn't he? And likewise with Sondra, who was Sondra Blinky Williams, who grew up in Los Angeles, daughter of a pastor. She recorded the album Hark the Voice on Atlantic Records. Not probably her best music, but not bad overall. And then she moved to Motown, where she, as I say, recorded 5 singles. And nothing really gave her any quality other than the I Wouldn't Change the Man He Is. Still don't think it was a good song, though. And some of these songs, if they would have got behind it, I'm sure they would have made some great success. It is our Motown Treble Play artists. It is Edwin Starr and Blinky. We do 3 of these every week. And you can nominate your artists for our Motown Treble Play by contacting us via the station's website, social media, or you can email direct soulvaults@gmail.com. Here's track number 3.

Now, you've heard that song before, maybe not that version, you know what I say? If you've not heard it before, it's new to you, Edwin Starr and Blinky. Ooh, baby, baby, what a great version to do with that. Just a reminder, the album, a couple of the songs we play for you today came from Edwin Starr and Blinky, our Motown Triple Play artist. The album is called Just We Two. It is Soul Vaults. I'm David Southway. Here's a song that you would have heard, but not this version, which I love.

I love the Inez and Charlie Fox version, but for me, that takes it to another level, really. That's Mockingbird, Taj Mahal featuring legendary Etta James. What a great song that is. Well, Taj Mahal was born Henry St. Clair Fredericks. What a fantastic name that is, isn't it? His father was a jazz pianist, composer, arranger, and his mother a school teacher who sang gospel. And, well, Henry St. Clair Fredericks often listened to music from around the world on his father's shortwave radio, and he particularly loved the blues and was influenced by rock and rollers like Chuck Berry and Bo Diddley. Now, here's a twist here. While studying agricultural and animal husbandry at the University of Massachusetts, he adopted the musical alias Taj Mahal. It was from an idea that came to him in a dream. And Taj Mahal and the Electras, don't laugh, David, who played around his local area during the early 60s. His musical ability allowed him to broaden his style of music to folk and roots music from around the world, reggae, other Caribbean, jazz, gospel, R&B, even Hawaiian. Although he played around with different musical styles, he stayed loyal to his laid-back country blues roots. I'd say, great. I think that also has got a sound a little bit like Jules Holland, doesn't it, going on in there? So much happening in the track. Great track. That's, say, Taj Mahal, Etta James, and their version of Mockingbird, eh? Now, here's a band that only recently have released one of their original songs again and done a better job of it this time around than they did then. But it was a big hit for them in the States, not this one. This, I think, is a better track all over. And if they re-release this, superb. You may not remember these. The track's called Happy for Love. These are the Pockets. Yeah, the Pockets.

like a wine, really. Didn't travel too well. The Pockets are a little known band, even though they have three top 40 R&B hits stateside in the 70s. That was one of them. Great track, isn't it? Happy for Love. It was Luther Ingram who named the group The Pockets. He said he did it due to their musical style. You understand that? I suppose you put them in a pocket. I don't understand. They started out recording mainly covers until they by chance realised the group had a friend who was a next door neighbour of Verdine White of Earth, Wind and Fire. So not bad, providing Verdine with a cassette of their work, which then impressed him. Verdine suggested a couple of amendments and adding a guy called Larry Jacobs from San Francisco to be the group's lead vocalist. It eventually led to them signing in 1977 to Columbia Records. The group then started recording their first album, which was being produced by who else but Verdine White of Earth, Wind and Fire. Style of the music, style of the band, not bad, is it really? Their first single came out, Come Go With Me. That's what I said to you, has just been re-recorded today, or not today, but in today's style. I think they should have done Left It and did something with Happy for Love. Their next album, Take It On Up, released and produced by Morris White, Verdine White, and Robert Wright, now of the Earth, Wind and Fire. That was rubber stamping that style. It was never going to go away. And I said we played that song, which for me, from all of their songs, is the better of them all. What do you think? Did you like that? We could feature them, of course, in weeks to come here as unsung soul heroes, because they've certainly got some great songs anyway. As we move on, a bit of classic soul now. Things Get Better. This is Eddie Floyd. You can

Soul Voice playing Eddie Floyd. Well, Edward Lee Floyd, to him in his proper name. He founded the group called the Falcons, who would become forerunners to groups such as the Temptations and the Four Tops. And later, Wilson Pickett was recruited into the group as the lead singer. And when Wilson left for a solo career, the Falcons disbanded. And it was in 1966 that Eddie had his big chance. A song initially written for Otis Redding. Steve Cropper and Eddie Floyd wrote the song Knock on Wood. And it launched his solo career and has been covered by over 100 artists, from David Bowie to Count Basie. Eventually, Otis did record the song as a duet with Carla Thomas. So it was become a big hit, of course, as well for Amy Stewart in 1979. But there's the guy there, Things Get Better. And that's a song that we don't necessarily recognise all the time as being such a good standard soul song. Eddie Floyd on Soul Vault says, we move to Motown with Martha Reeves and the Mandela. I can't dance to that music you're playing. Well, let me tell you, but it's Soul Vault, so there's something wrong with your dancing.

Arthur Reeves from the Vandellas, I Can't Dance, for the music you're playing. We've spoken about them so many times on Soul Vulture. I love this one story, though, that Martha was singing solo in a club in Detroit. She was offered an audition and she showed up at Motown on the wrong date. Motown auditions were held on Thursdays. Martha showed up on Motown Studios on a Tuesday. Mickey wasn't too happy. Mickey Stevenson wasn't too happy, and he was the guy who asked her to turn up as well. But he employed her to look out for his clients, and soon she became his secretary, which later responsible for helping acts audition for the label. And the first thing she said to them was, make sure you turn up at the right time for your audition, right? It's Soul Vaults. I'm David Southway. As we continue, I've got a sure thing. This is Ollie and the Nightingales playing.

That's a song I can listen to all day long. Such a great track, Ollie and the Nightingale. I've Got a Sure Thing on Soulbox. Well, they started out as the Dixie Nightingales and the Nightingales, really, based in Memphis, Tennessee, and originally started as the Gospel Writer Juniors. Yeah, that wasn't going to work, was it? As the Dixie Nightingales, they became one of the most prominent and successful Southern gospel groups of the 1950s and 60s. Amazing to think of that. And they moved on to that, wasn't it? They changed their name to Ollie and the Nightingales and moved to the Stax record label, where Our Song Today came out in 1968. And the rest, as we so many times, becomes history and works well, doesn't it? Hey, it's Soul Vaults. Here's our token reggae track. And we salute this man. He's certainly reggae royalty, isn't he? Dennis Brown. Money in.

Dennis Brown on Soul Vault's Art Token Reggae track. Well, he was raised in the Badlands of West Kingston, Jamaica, and he was known as a child prodigy of Jamaican music and chosen by Bob Marley as his ultimate successor. When at 9 years old, he was billed as the Boy Wonder singing sensation. That's, I kid you not, when he started singing standing on a beer crate with Byron Lee and the Dragonaires. Yeah. By the age of 12, he'd already created some memorable tracks in the same studio as Bob Marley, and it was shortly after this time every popular producer in Jamaica was fighting to sign Dennis up. Do you know, Dennis was so happy to be singing, he signed up and over time recorded no less than 78 albums for 37 record labels in his 30-year career, amounting to releasing 6 or 7 albums a year at the peak of his popularity. You can't make that up, can you, really? Superb. Dennis Brown. Money in My Pocket. I don't know where the time's gone, but we've just got time for one more today. How about this one? Skip Mahoney.

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We've all been there, haven't we? And a song called Janice wraps up the show for us today, really. So I hope you've enjoyed the last 2 hours. As always, been my absolute pleasure to give you a guided tour of the Soul Vaults today. And can we do it all again same time next week? 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Ta-da.

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3: England's World Cup last 16 match against Mexico will kick off as planned. Despite concerns about stormy weather in Mexico City, FIFA says the game will stay in its scheduled slot whilst it continues to monitor conditions. England midfielder Morgan Rogers says his side are prepared.
4: I think we'll be ready regardless of the time. Earlier probably the better, because you want to play it and get it. I think if we're enough about thinking about what's going to happen and you just want to play the game, it's always the way, the build-up and that. So, yeah, we're looking forward to it, whatever the time is, and we'll be ready.
3: A man has been charged with the rape of a 16-year-old girl in Glasgow. It's alleged that she was attacked on the evening of June 26th as she walked through Springburn Park. Police have confirmed that a 36-year-old man has now been arrested and charged in connection with the incident. He's due at Glasgow Sheriff Court on Monday. And Southern Water's announced a hosepipe ban ahead of next week's expected heatwave. Temperatures in some parts of the UK are expected to hit up to 34 Celsius. That's the latest from Radio News Hub. I'm Nathan Beresford.
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11: 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I'm Paul Rudd, and this is the Warm Global Dance Top 20 by Warm, the World Airplay Radio Monitor, brought to you by Syndicast. 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Okay, before we start the new countdown, let's take a quick look back at the top 10 from last week. At 10, Hugel and Soltal, Jamaican Bam Bam. 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

0: England's captain, Harry Kane, has urged fans to stay up for the team's game against Mexico after it was moved back to its original start time of 1 a.m. on Monday. He says he's hoping that the team reaching the World Cup quarter-finals will be enough to power people through the rest of the day. Max is a fan who travelled from London. He says he's hopeful.
1: If we can get through Mexico, I think we can get through anything. But I think people are underestimating not just the team of Mexico. I think it's a real tricky game. Yeah, I think if we can get through Mexico, then we can get through anything. But I think it's going to be really tricky.
0: Mourners in Iran have begun a days-long funeral for Iran's supreme leader Ayatollah Ali Khamenei. He was killed aged 86 in an airstrike in February, and many mourners called for revenge against Israel and the United States. And thousands of activists have marched through London in the capital's LGBT Pride Parade. The Mayor of London, Sir Sadiq Khan, was amongst those at the front of the Pride in London march earlier. That's the latest from Radio News Hub. I'm Nathan Beresford.
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0: cloud and patchy rain across the north, but largely dry elsewhere, with clear spells and some light showers. It's a mild night for most, with temperatures dropping as low as 13 Celsius.
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0: Cloud and patchy rain across the north, but largely dry elsewhere, with clear spells and some light showers. It's a mild night for most, with temperatures dropping as low as 13 Celsius.
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0: Riot police are guarding the hotel where England are staying in Mexico after the team received a hostile reception. England had been hoping to keep their location secret after Mexico supporters tried to disturb the sleep of Ecuador's players before their game on Wednesday. Back here, osteoporosis affects half of women over 50, but there's been a sharp decline in the number being diagnosed. That comes from the Royal Osteoporosis Society, who's calling on ministers to make sure people have access to early diagnostic clinics. Craig Jones is the charity's spokesperson.
1: I still think there's a lot of people in government who just see this as an unfortunate thing that happens to older women rather than a manageable or preventable health condition. And I think it's perhaps that stereotype that's led to this promise not yet having been kept.
0: And delivery firm Evri is suing the BBC for more than £1 million over a Panorama documentary that it says damaged its reputation. The company denies claims that it exploited couriers and misled Parliament. That's the latest from Radio News Hub. I'm Nathan Beresford.
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0: Sunshine on the way for much of England and Wales, but cloudier across Northern Ireland and Scotland. It's staying hot towards the southeast, with temperatures reaching up to 28 Celsius.
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working hard. Yeah, right, picture that with a Kodak. Or better yet, go to Times Square, take a picture of me with a Kodak. Took my life from negative to positive, I just want y'all to know that. And tonight, let's enjoy life. Pit

0: England's captain, Harry Kane, has urged fans to stay up for the team's game against Mexico after it was moved back to its original start time of 1 a.m. on Monday. He says he's hoping that the team reaching the World Cup quarter-finals will be enough to power people through the rest of the day. Max is a fan who travelled from London. He says he's hopeful.
1: If we can get through Mexico, I think we can get through anything. But I think people are underestimating not just the team of Mexico. I think it's a real tricky game. Yeah, I think if we can get through Mexico, then we can get through anything. But I think it's going to be really tricky.
0: Mourners in Iran have begun a days-long funeral for Iran's supreme leader Ayatollah Ali Khamenei. He was killed aged 86 in an airstrike in February, and many mourners called for revenge against Israel and the United States. And thousands of activists have marched through London in the capital's LGBT Pride Parade. The Mayor of London, Sir Sadiq Khan, was amongst those at the front of the Pride in London march earlier. That's the latest from Radio News Hub. I'm Nathan Beresford.
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0: Sunshine on the way for much of England and Wales, but cloudier across Northern Ireland and Scotland. It's staying hot towards the southeast, with temperatures reaching up to 28 Celsius.
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4: This

0: Riot police are guarding the hotel where England are staying in Mexico after the team received a hostile reception. England had been hoping to keep their location secret after Mexico supporters tried to disturb the sleep of Ecuador's players before their game on Wednesday. Back here, osteoporosis affects half of women over 50, but there's been a sharp decline in the number being diagnosed. That comes from the Royal Osteoporosis Society, who's calling on ministers to make sure people have access to early diagnostic clinics. Craig Jones is the charity's spokesperson.
1: I still think there's a lot of people in government who just see this as an unfortunate thing that happens to older women rather than a manageable or preventable health condition. And I think it's perhaps that stereotype that's led to this promise not yet having been kept.
0: And delivery firm Evri is suing the BBC for more than £1 million over a Panorama documentary that it says damaged its reputation. The company denies claims that it exploited couriers and misled Parliament. That's the latest from Radio News Hub. I'm Nathan Beresford.
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0: Sunshine on the way for much of England and Wales, but cloudier across Northern Ireland and Scotland. It's staying hot towards the southeast, with temperatures reaching up to 28 Celsius.
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4: This

When I walk on by, girls be looking like they be fly. I pimp to the beat, walking down the street in my new the freak, yeah. This is how I roll, animal print pants out control. It's Red Food with the big ass

0: England's captain, Harry Kane, has urged fans to stay up for the team's game against Mexico after it was moved back to its original start time of 1 a.m. on Monday. He says he's hoping that the team reaching the World Cup quarter-finals will be enough to power people through the rest of the day. Max is a fan who travelled from London. He says he's hopeful.
1: If we can get through Mexico, I think we can get through anything. But I think people are underestimating not just the team of Mexico. I think it's a real tricky game. Yeah, I think if we can get through Mexico, then we can get through anything. But I think it's going to be really tricky.
0: Mourners in Iran have begun a days-long funeral for Iran's supreme leader Ayatollah Ali Khamenei. He was killed aged 86 in an airstrike in February, and many mourners called for revenge against Israel and the United States. And thousands of activists have marched through London in the capital's LGBT Pride Parade. The Mayor of London, Sir Sadiq Khan, was amongst those at the front of the Pride in London march earlier. That's the latest from Radio News Hub. I'm Nathan Beresford.
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0: Sunshine on the way for much of England and Wales, but cloudier across Northern Ireland and Scotland. It's staying hot towards the southeast, with temperatures reaching up to 28 Celsius.
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